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Thanks to you, it will be done.

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4: Severe weather season is back, and severe thunderstorms, hailstorms, and high winds can wreak havoc on your roof. 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
1: Good Tuesday evening. We'll see clouds on the increase as we head through tonight. Temperatures will cool down to the low 60s. We're going to see some rain on our Wednesday with scattered showers and a possible thunderstorm. Temperatures are still going to warm up to the upper 80s, near 90. We'll cool back down to the mid-60s Wednesday night as we'll take a break from the rain, but more will be on its way on our Thursday with widespread showers and temperatures slightly cooler to the mid-80s. For WSPA 7 News, I'm meteorologist Grant Roberts.
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We now pause to let your speakers catch their breath. 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
1: And I bet you she's smoking hot.
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6: 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Whataburger, the Texas-based fast food chain, has filed plans to open a store in the former Popeyes on Smoky Park Highway. Craggy Correctional Center in Asheville Adult Prison has announced plans to close this summer, citing staffing challenges. Finally, Buncombe County commissioners have announced the first public hearing on a slew of Tropical Storm Helene recovery projects.
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2: Severe weather season is back, and severe thunderstorms, hailstorms, and high winds can wreak havoc on your roof. 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
7: 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Whataburger, the Texas-based fast food chain, has filed plans to open a store in the former Popeyes on Smoky Park Highway. Craggy Correctional Center in Asheville Adult Prison has announced plans to close this summer, citing staffing challenges. Finally, Buncombe County commissioners have announced the first public hearing on a slew of Tropical Storm Helene recovery projects.
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0: 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You are not messing with her. 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

0: I'm Eo. 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
1: Mr. Feeny from Boy Meets World is on Cameo. William Daniels, who is now 99 years old, shared on X the way he's connecting with fans in his later years.
2: Over the years, I've enjoyed connecting with fans and friends through Cameo and at events. Thank you for keeping me young. Class dismissed.
0: Oh, see, that was nice. That was good. Mm. Now, why are we talking about William Daniels? Yeah, you know, the Cameo thing, that's kind of cool, I guess. Yeah, it is.
3: Sounds like he powers through those puppies.
0: Yeah, he's having a tough go, but that's not why. I'd like to direct you, ladies and gentlemen, and this is actually an article.
3: It's in the New York Post.
0: It absolutely was in the New York Post. Headline, Boy Meets World Star William Daniels. Wife Bonnie Bartlett explained truth about their marriage. Okay.
3: All right. You were married in 1951. You know, 75 years.
0: That's a long damn time.
3: 75 years of marriage.
0: Marital bliss.
3: Are you going to tell us what has kept you together all these many years?
0: Oh, yes. As a matter of fact, what they do is they say every once in a while, we just take a sip from other men and women's nectar. We swing. We kind of just swing for the fences, and I have an open relationship, and she has an open relationship, and we just kind of...
3: For 75 years,
0: yeah,
3: they have had an open marriage.
0: Yeah, they've had an open marriage for 75. So I want you to think about this. This is back in the time before Wally Cleaver was on TV. When Lucille Ball and Ricky Ricardo were sleeping in separate beds, these two were switching each other off like quarters at a gas station.
3: There was never any discussions as to what we did. It was non-spoken. Bill and I never sit down and make the rules. We never sit down and talk about things. We just don't. We just live our lives. Wow.
0: Yeah, I mean, it's unbelievable. And then as you read, continuing, and by the way, you're right, not only did this make, the New York Post, this made the Daily Mail, because I think people are surprised that, an open marriage, I want you to be honest, who is tagging in for Feeney? Like, think about this, 828-240-1059, maybe somebody's got a thought, you could text us, you could give us a call. Who is tagging in for Feeney? Or how about this? His 96-year-old lady. I mean, they look great for their age. I'm happy. But doesn't it just stop?
3: Well, here's the
0: deal. Making a tent.
3: Listen, he was hot to trot in the 80s. You probably don't remember that. But St. Elsewhere, so that was a big thing for him. So he was a big star on that. So the 80s were a good time for him. The 90s, I'm assuming that if he was there on Boy Meets World, I wonder to myself now if Topanga took the Feeney for a ride.
0: You know what? He, you're right. He's safe, right?
3: Right.
0: He has a warm embrace. The 96-year-old wife claimed that her William had more of this non-spoken agreement when it came to flings. However, his touch ever so gently against the nape of my neck let me know that it was okay.
3: Is that how he played it off?
0: That's how he played it off.
3: Wow.
0: Bill and I never sit down and make rules. We just live our lives. Mm-hmm. If he's away for a year, he's away for a year. But I'm not.
3: So he would just go to like Hollywood or whatever it may be, where I don't know where they're living. And then he would literally just go and shoot stuff for a year, a movie or whatever it may be, and just be gone for 6 months at a time, 7 months at a time.

0: time and they wouldn't even discuss it?
1: Well,
0: not even an I miss you telegram? Nothing?
1: Well, here's the thing. I think that maybe what would happen is there might be an occasional text or phone call, but when the Feenies...
0: Back then? Probably not back then.
1: Well, okay, maybe a telegram or a call. You're right. Yeah. Okay, but guess what? Maybe, you know, Mr. Feeney's such a gentle... Because I'm getting the vibe, hold on, that, you know, as he kisses the nape of her neck, Bonnie noted both sides experiment outside of the marriage to this day. She and William are each other.
0: To this day?
1: Yes. Yes, to this day. Did you not hear? Yes, to this day, her and William experiment outside of the marriage. And William and her have always been each other.
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17: Spam and more spam, but this time, would you like them as your glizzies, a.k.a. hot dogs? 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Jeff and I are in the middle of listener court, and it's really simple, actually. Would you partake in or add to your barbecue spam hot dogs? Now, Jeff, this all came from this news article that you had found earlier today.
18: All right, move over hot dogs and brats. Spam has something new for you to try.
19: Yeah, they do. So just in time for grilling season, we have the Spam Dog. Hormel Foods, based in Austin, Minnesota, is debuting this beauty, the Spam Hot Dog, this weekend over at the National Restaurant Association show in Chicago.
17: So that's basically where it started, and then it's just been off the rails ever since, Jeff.
20: Yeah, Spam Dog, I like it. I just think it comes in many flavors. You can do a lot of things with Spam. It's very versatile. And if you have a Spam Dog, you could just imagine all the options that you would have. Probably more than just a regular ballpark Frank. I think there's a lot more that you could do with it.
17: So then what do you plan to do? You plan to just, like, for example, I looked it up on the internet. If you go to, like, Hawaii and things like that, they have, like, you know,
20: a whole aisle.
17: But it's like, you know, like pineapple grape spam, and they have all these weird flavored spam. So you'd want that in a dog too?
20: Well, it's all about you, what you enjoy, right? So it depends on what it is. Yeah, I'd spice things up a little bit, probably, depending on what it is. But
17: what would your condiment be?

0: Probably, you know, this is where you could use ketchup on a hot dog and not have people come after you for it. I think this would be the one. Yeah, but people will throw mustard on it. See, I think I would go ketchup on the spam dog, for sure.
1: Really?
0: Yeah, I would. I probably would.
1: All right, well, listen, a lot of people on the phone, 828-240-1059, and then after these people, it is you. Then we'll close this out here. I think Todd is up first. Let's see. We got Todd on the phone. Todd, what's going on, man? How do you feel about spam? You are a liver mush guy, yeah. So I'm sure you really love this.
0: Take this home, Todd. What do you think?
2: Well, situation, yeah, I do love liver mush. Lots of it. But when it comes to spam, I'm going to stay away.
1: Tell us why. Oh, my God. I had you pegged all wrong.
2: Oh, no. I used to eat it a lot of time when I was out in the desert when I was in the National Guard. We were out there for 21 days. And I ate some out there. And, man, I couldn't stand it.
0: Now, Todd, I'm reading a text message that came in from you, and I want you to think this through again, okay?
1: Okay.
0: And I'm going to read your text message.
1: Oh, man.
0: I would rather spend the night with Rosie than to eat a spam dog. Now, Todd, are you sure? Night with Rosie or a spam hot dog? Think it through.
2: I think I'd rather take my chances with Rosie.
1: Me too.
0: Would you?
1: Me too, yeah. You know what? Herpes or not, I'm with you, Todd. I got Rosie all night long I put one of those glizzies in my mouth.
0: She's got a real cold sore problem that we're going to update everybody with coming up soon here. But are you sure? Okay. All right. You're gambling.
2: Yeah, I guarantee you I won't kiss her. I promise you that.
1: Okay. Well, you got to give her a little tender kiss, man.
0: She's sensual.
2: On forehead.
1: On the forehead. Okay. All right. Well, you know what? What a great call. Thank you so much for agreeing with me. I always knew you were smart deep down.
2: You guys have a good day.
0: All right, Todd. You too.
1: All right. Take it easy. I mean, you know, listen, glizzies, no glizzies. I lost count. I mean, you said Todd had the final vote. Does that mean I win? Does that mean you win?
0: We can go one more vote if you want. All right.
1: Let's see. Who do we got here? Hello?
3: Hey, Jeff.
1: Oh, Goosey. It's Rizzo. Rizzo and Jeff. Hey, buddy.
0: Would you eat a spam hot dog?
3: Me? Yes, I probably would.
1: Why is that, Goose?
3: Well, let me tell you, you can take him hot dog, fry that in the pan, and crack you a couple eggs on top of it, and don't scramble it. Just let them eggs cook real easy with it. Put them on the plate, and let me tell you, with a biscuit, you got breakfast.
1: So you think spam hot dogs are a good substitute for a nutritional breakfast?
3: Well, yeah, heck yeah, spam I ate it for breakfast many times. I like the darn stuff.
1: Wow.
3: But you got to fry it. You got to fry spam. I can't eat it with a can.
1: Right.
3: No, it's got too bright. You got to fry the darn stuff.
0: Fried spam dog, I'm in. I like it.
3: Hey, you bang that. Slice that hot dog in, too. And like I said, crack you a couple eggs over top bed in the morning. Hey. Breakfast is what we call it over at the house.
1: I love you, brother. Thank you so much.
0: You're showing out on Melvin.
1: I know. Todd, come on, man.
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0: Processed potted meat links made with that signature Spam flavor. 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
0: All right, so if you are just tuning in, we had a news story. And in essence, what it was there is Spam. Hormel announced that it was coming back, starting to make Spam hot dogs. And here's just a little clip of that.
2: To try.
3: Yeah, they do. So just in time for grilling season, we have the Spam dog. Hormel Foods, based in Austin, Minnesota, is debuting this beauty, the Spam hot dog, this weekend over at the National Restaurant Association show in Chicago. The company says it has the savory, salty, and slightly sweet taste of classic Spam. They'll be rolling out at some stadiums like CHS Field. Of course, that's the home of the St. Paul Saints, and some retailers this summer as well.
0: And then they plan for a full expansion. So let me tell you, a lot of people say, oh, we enjoy Spam. We enjoy that novelty appeal. Well, most people don't, number one. Number two, high in sodium, fat, processed ingredients. One.

0: older Spam hot dog has been noted to contain about 55% of your daily saturated fat and 150% of your daily sodium, typical of processed and potted meats. It's an acquired taste and very polarizing. Ladies and gentlemen, if you don't like Spam, you don't like potted meats, you're not going to like this. 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It may be everywhere by the end of summer. But much like its counterpart, potted meat Spam, it'll sit there for years and years and years before it gets touched. Mm.
1: Listener court on the Rizzo and Jeff show. 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You're the judge and jury who will walk out a winner. 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
2: The new hot item for your barbecues this summer has just dropped today, and that's the Spam dog. And 828-240-1059, would you eat a Spam dog? It is what it is. It's a hot dog made out of Spam. Now, think about this. The bar gets out. You're walking to the car. You pass the street meat wagon, okay? He's got sausage. He's got hot dogs. And then there's a sign that says, a special, a new Spam dog. You're going to eat that Spam dog. You know why? Because Spam comes in many flavors. You can get it hot and spicy. You can get a jalapeno, hickory smoke, bacon that's made with real Hormel bacon, by the way. You can get a bacon one, a teriyaki one. You can really, if you would like, if you're somebody that's into fermented Korean things, gochujang. You could really step it up here. The options are just endless that you could have when it comes to Spam. Versatile meat, and so many different things that you can do with it. And look, they have low sodium ones if you would like. There's 25% less sodium Spam. Spam light as well if you're trying to watch your waistline and keep that summer bod going.
0: Mm.
2: So I just simply ask you, 828-240-1059. Rizzo says, no way, disgusting. And I'm trying to tell him, you got to give it a shot. Trust me. This is the new hot summer thing, and you got to jump on it, okay?
0: Just like to add in again, 828-240-1059, you know, if you want to see Chicago and sticks, the Japanese prison food slang, you know, World War II, Korean, and all American soldiers incarcerated at prison camps use Spam as hot dogs, as cheap protein, leading to a lot of distress and sickness. Hello, who's this? Who do we got?
3: Hey, good morning, guys. It's Jacob.
0: What's up, Jacob?
3: I just got to say, Nathan's dogs are by far the best. This Spam thing is absolutely wild.
0: Wild in a good way, wild in a bad way. Do you like it?
3: Not very bad.
0: Very bad. So you would never eat a Spam hot dog?
3: Not in a million years. You have no idea what's even in that thing.
0: I know you don't.
2: Jacob.
0: I know you don't.
2: What are you, Jacob? A pescatarian? What are you?
3: Not even close.
0: Okay. No, he's just a man who likes meat, not Spam. All right, Jay, I appreciate it. Hang over just one second. Let's go here. Hello, who's this?
4: This is Eric.
0: Eric, what do you think, man?
4: Okay. I'm all about the Spam dog. My son was stationed in Hawaii, and I went and visited him. And that's a staple of their diet, Spam. I mean, they eat Spam on everything.
0: Well, and
4: I try one just to say I done it.
0: Well, and let me ask you something. The average Hawaiian man's pretty large. I don't mean that to be disrespectful. I mean, they're big people.
2: Which is surprising. Yeah, surprising, because you would think that they eat a lot of, you know, fish and things of that nature. But, you know, a poke. But they eat. They eat there.
0: They eat. All right, so you're in on it.
4: I mean, sign me up. I'll try one just to say I've had it.
0: Wow.
4: I like Spam anyhow, so.
0: Look at
4: it. I'll try one just for the heck of it.
0: For the heck of it. All right, hang on for just one second. All right, 828-240-1059. I'm going to run the board out, and then we'll take more of your calls on the other side. Let's see. Let's go. Patrick, what's going on?

0: my friend. How are you?
1: I'm hitting old grinding wheel.
0: Okay.
1: Spam is like one of the most versatile, best canned foods they ever came out with.
2: You could do anything with it, Patrick.
0: Are you serious?
1: Anything. Yeah. And they got flavors now. I mean, how good would it be to have a bacon Spam hot dog?
0: I'm not going to lie to you. I couldn't think of something worse to have.
2: Why? How would that be bad?
1: Oh, goodness.
0: Spam is like, I can't explain it. Like, Spam is what you get, and you know, we all went through Helene. Like, reminds me of that. Like, when you need emergency food, you know what I mean?
2: They have hickory smoke, they got bacon, they got teriyaki. Yeah. You could do a million different things.
1: Jalapeno, everything, dude.
0: Yeah. All right, listen, I appreciate it. Hang on for just one second. Give me a, hang on.
2: Dave.
0: What do you think, Dave?
3: Well, what I think is Spam is one of them things when you're a kid that you eat because your parents tell you to.
2: So you're totally against it.
3: Oh, yeah, I'm totally against it. I just think it's one of them tastes that you just don't get used to.
0: Yeah, you don't get used to because you can't.
2: Well, right. There's flavors to it, Dave. Flavors.
3: Yeah, but none of them are good.
0: That's right. That's right. You know what? That's the kind of man I like. Hang on for just one second here. Let's get Melvin. What do you think here? Spam-a-lam?
4: Hey, gentlemen. Yes, definitely. I'll take a Spam hot dog. Sure will. I'd eat a liver mush hot dog. Don't scare me.
2: No,
0: So you're just a eating fool.
2: You're a Bear Grylls, huh?
0: Wow.
4: Condiments on there. We're good to go.
0: Wow. Right, look at Melvin. That. Just lather and splather for you, Melvin. Thank you so much, man. We love you. All right, Philip, what's going on, my friend? What do you think here, Phil, about all this delicious Spam?
2: Yeah, Spam dog.
5: The Spam dog, yeah. I take that thing and put some sauerkraut on it and some beans and chili and tear it up.
0: Oh, my God. This is not a hot dog, you know. This is actual Spam that's made into a hot dog. You know that, right?
2: Phil, he doesn't get it. The Spam is versatile. You can do a lot of different things with it.
5: Oh, yeah, I got some in my refrigerator right now that I had Saturday.
2: Oh, yeah?
0: What did you do? Just eat it out of the can?
5: Exactly, with some mayonnaise on a fork.
0: Are you in distress? Do you need help? Can I swing by and help you out over there? Are you good?
5: Yeah, what's the number to 911?
2: Guess what? Don't worry about it. Here's the deal. Spam lasts forever. You know what? It's versatile.
0: It'll survive.
2: It'll always be there for you, okay?
0: Yeah, listen, do me a favor. Hang on for just one second. Don't go anywhere. I can't believe the amount of people. This is so great. Why can't... There's not one person who thinks Spam is disgusting.
2: Well, look, there was one, but here's the deal. At the end of the day, it doesn't matter. Like I said, there's so many flavors of Spam. I mean, could you just think, Rizzo, you're sitting there, you and the boy, you're hanging out, you got a cigar, and you decide to make yourself a Korean barbecue Spam dog. Oh,
0: yeah,
2: man.
0: Nothing better. I got to tell you, I'd rather eat pheasant on the road.
2: On the road pheasant.
0: Yeah, on the road pheasant. Listen, more listener court coming up after this. Don't go anywhere.
6: You are the judge and jury. You decide who's right and who's wrong.

0: It is 105.9 The Mount, Nashville's Classic Rock. This is the Rizzo and Jeff Show, and we're almost at Listener Court, Jeff. Listener Court, we do it every week around this time for tickets, you know, or prizes or whatever. Maybe sometimes just for fun. But this week, we have tickets to Chicago and Sticks on the line. So I feel like we should make this one a real hearty, girthy, thick, really filled with a lot of material kind of listener cord. How do you feel about that?
1: Yeah. Girthy and thick. That's a good listener cord, sure.
0: So, in this particular listener cord, ladies and gentlemen.
1: And I don't know why when we get into this that you're so against it. I think this is ideal.
0: Well,
1: it's perfect.
0: Again, it's because you have, you know, you feed your dog eats better than you. I mean, it's crazy. You'll go eat, you know, Grade X meat and then make sure he has, like, you know, the fanciest feast for dogs.
1: Well, this is new for summer. This is going to be the hottest item sold for barbecues and everything coming up this summer.
0: Do you believe that?
1: I do. This is brand new, and I think everybody's going to jump on it. And if you think that there's people out there that won't eat this, you are dead wrong. And I mean dead wrong.
0: And this is why I wanted to do this, you know, on Listener Court, because I do believe that the majority opinion will outweigh the weird minority opinion. So let's just start it off with this, okay? Spam.
1: Yeah.
0: Okay? What percentage of people do you think like spam?
1: That listen to our show?
0: That listen to this show.
1: 65%.
0: Not a shot.
1: 65%.
0: Not a shot.
1: Eat spam.
0: Like 6.5 maybe. No way. 7 out of 10 people like spam.
1: It's basically a potted meat, and people really enjoy meat in a can here. Yeah, I will tell you, 65% of people have spam in the cupboard and listen to this show, and that's why this is so perfect, and I think this goes well. With your family barbecues. Everybody's going to jump on it.
0: Well, you know, let us introduce you to Hormel, the makers of Spam. And they just launched what is ostensibly a Spam dog just in time for summer. Now, I want you, as you think about this, okay, and before you give us a call, 828-240-1059, if you really are going to go in on this or not. So listen to what it's about.
2: All right, move over hot dogs and brats. Spam has something new for you to try.
3: Yeah, they do. So just in time for grilling season, we have the Spam Dog.

0: Hormel Foods, based in Austin, Minnesota, is debuting this beauty, the Spam Hot Dog, this weekend over at the National Restaurant Association show in Chicago. The company says it has the savory, salty, and slightly sweet taste of classic Spam. They'll be rolling out at some stadiums like CHS Field. Of course, that's the home of the St. Paul Saints, and some retailers this summer as well.
1: I'm a big Spam fan, yeah. So like, throw that in the bottom.
2: Here we go.
1: Right now,
0: all in.
1: I'll still only use mustard on it like I would usually do.
3: Right. Oh my
4: See,
3: God.
4: Now here's what you get. Here's what you're going to get with a Spam hot dog. And I want to put it out there. 828-240-1059. Rizzo, totally against this. Would you eat a Spam hot dog? Would you buy these? I'm trying to tell them
2: that
4: these
2: are
4: they're going to be crispy. It's going to be delicious. Are you kidding me?
2: Let me just say this, okay? If you do, and I don't care if you want tickets to, Chicago or Styx. I mean, everyone who calls is entered and we'll pick a winner. But can you at least explain yourself? And again, you heard the whole news story about it. Think about it. A long stick of wrapped hot doggy Spam meat. Let's go here first. Hello, who's this?
4: Curtis.
2: Curtis, what's up, man?
5: Curtis.
2: What's up,
5: man? Yeah, Spam's good.
2: Spam's good. Okay. Would you like it as a hot dog? Ketchup, mustard, you know, all that.
5: Nah, it's probably all right. You've got to fry it up. You don't want to eat it raw. Just fry it up, get it out of the can, fry it up, and put it on some toasted bread and some mustard on it. And you like mustard, Rizzo.
2: I love mustard, and I never would waste mustard on this nonsense.
5: Don't knock it till you try it, Rizzo.
2: Okay, so you're telling me don't knock it till you try it, and you got a hankering for some Spam.
4: You know, Spam's versatile, you can do a lot of things with Spam. Mustard, ketchup, relish, I don't even care. You can put kimchi on it. You can do a lot of different things with Spam, okay?
5: Yeah.
2: Okay, Curtis, thank you. Now, all the lines are filled. Let's run them down, and then we'll see
4: run a few. Run a few.
2: Why don't you pick one?
4: Well, let's go to Hoyt on two.
2: Two.
4: All right.
2: Hoyt, what's up, my friend?
6: Hey, definitely Spam, man. You don't know what you're missing. A Spam hot dog would be so much better than a regular hot dog.
2: How is that even possible, Hoyt? Come on, man.
6: Oh, Spam's got a little spice to it, or a little different taste, you know. Put some hot Chicago spicy mustard on it.
4: Oh yeah.
2: Oh my
4: maybe
2: God.
4: A little stone Holy. Ground.
2: This
4: maybe
2: is,
4: a little stone
2: this
4: ground.
2: Is gross.
4: Yeah, I like
2: Spam.
4: A Spam
2: the
4: hot
2: stuff
4: dog.
2: That's in a can.
4: Spam dog.
6: Yeah.
4: Yes.
6: Definitely. I can get some.
2: Hoyt, you know what? Why don't you go in a hot air balloon and freeze? All right, we'll get one more. Then we'll take everybody else on the other side. So if you're on the phone, hang on. Do not hang up. Let's go.
4: Let's go to Date on one, and we'll go to Date. All right?
2: Date, what's up, man? What do you think about this, huh?
7: Good morning, boys. Aloha.
2: Aloha. Oh, God.
4: What do you think? Spam hot dog, you in, you out?
2: He gave us an aloha.
7: I'm in. And I'm tempted to make my own Spam garbage plate.
2: Oh.
7: Once it, you know, gets rolled out.
4: Yeah.
7: Oh my gosh! That could be so good.
2: Yeah, that's
7: good for my blood pressure.
2: Wow! Mm. So you're a Spam guy, Dane?
7: In moderation, yes.
4: If you have a barbecue and you have Spam hot dogs, would you have one? That's the simple question, Dane. Yeah. Here, you know.
7: Absolutely. Put some, meat sauce on there. Oh, my gosh. Mustard.
4: Yeah.
7: It's pretty much a pork roll, guys, you know?
2: It's not a pork roll.
7: It is a pork roll, Rizzo. We could debate that all day long.
2: Oh, my God. Dane, I love you, brother. Listen, all right, we have to take you away. First off, 828-240-1059. If you would like a shot to go see Chicago and Styx, join us for Listener Court. It's coming up. Spam hot dogs. You in, you out, or are you a normal human being and they're disgusting? What say you?
4: Manja, manja.
8: Well, we didn't think we'd be battling about that this morning, but we were. 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

0: It is 105.9 The Mountain Naturals, Classic Rock, The Rizzo and Jeff Show. Talking spam, talking to Andy from Burnsville. So you're calling about spam while Jeff is in the can. Yes, Andy. So what do you think about the spam?
1: Man, I'm a country boy. I love spam.
0: Do you really?
1: Yeah. I mean, it's good to me. I really like it.
0: But would you use spam or eat spam if you knew that it was a hot dog?
1: Yeah, I mean,
0: see, I don't know.
1: We really don't know what's in the regular hot dogs either. So,
0: yeah, that's true. Because what are regular hot dogs? It's everything else that are like packed into one.
1: Yeah, whatever's left over.
0: That's true. And spam, but spam to me, it's potted meat. And I don't mean, why are people from here so like that? You guys love potted meats. It's a bizarre thing. Spam or you know, Vienna sausage. Is that just a thing?
1: It's just a country thing.
0: It's a country thing. All right. So sweet tea and potted meats. All right. Okay. Yeah. Well, yeah. Listen, go ahead.
1: I'll bring you something, Rizzo.
0: You what?
1: Have you ever tried any ramps?
0: Ramps. Okay, and what do they take? Where would you get that? You just pick an onion and eat it?
1: No, it grows in the woods. You have to go dig them, but...
0: Really?
1: They're really good. You can fry them with eggs or potatoes. They're really good.
0: So what kind... Hold on, let me look at this. So ramps and... Do they just grow like in the mountain? I'm going to pull them up right now. Hold on. Ramps, hold on. All right, so let's see. An edible woodland plant, also wild leeks, prized for their pungent garlicky onion flavor. So they have like a garlicky onion flavor?
1: Yeah, I mean, they're really good.
0: Where if I wanted to, and I'm a picky guy, but like where would I find these?
1: You have to walk back up in the mountains and find them.
0: You know what? I need my forestry boots.

0: So I think maybe I'll take the kid off of the Blue Ridge Parkway and we'll go for a little hike, you know?
1: Hey, there you go.
0: Well, you know what? I appreciate it. And you know what? If I do it, I'll be harvesting and creating sustainability. So there you go. I'm also going to be like a cool hippie.
1: Don't go hippie on me.
0: No, we won't. We promise. All right, brother. I appreciate you. Have a good one, all right?
1: You too.
0: All right, take it easy. All right, we'll be right back. More of the Rizzo and Jeff show. Jeff should be back as well. What can you say? Sometimes you need to use the can, right? Good morning. Who's this?
2: This is Harley.
0: Harley, what do you got, Harley? What's going on, buddy?
2: That's spam. I was raised on spam.
0: Were you? When you say raised on spam, what do you mean?
2: All the time.
0: Really?
2: You feed it all the time.
0: Did your mom or dad, what did they do? Fry it up? What did they do? Oh, Jeff's back from the can. Let's go.
3: You could do anything with spam. Anything you want.
2: Yeah, you put spam in pinto beans, in a salad.
0: Wait a minute. Spam salad? What do you mean? Like grill it and put it on top or just have raw spam?
2: Yep.
3: Fry it up?
2: Yep.
0: Wow.
2: But I won't eat it no more because I bought it about 3 months ago. Opened the can and it was black as asphalt.
3: No, listen. Don't let one bad can ruin it for you. Don't do that.
0: Oh.
2: Yeah.
0: Oh, well, listen, I appreciate your call, but when you say black, was it hard?
2: Yes, it was hard as it could be. It was black as it could be. It was just a bad can. My wife, she's got it right now sitting in the cabinet at the house. She bought 2 cans the other day.
0: Wow. This is a spam house. This is good stuff. All right, listen, I appreciate you calling, and thank you very much. You have a good morning, all right? And again, don't let it ruin it for you. Don't be hating on it, you know?
3: Get back on the horse.
2: Oh, I will. She'll fix it, and I'll probably eat it.
3: There you go. All right.
0: All right, man. Thanks. You have a good day, okay?
2: All right, you too.
0: All right, take it easy. All right, Jeff. Well, that's good. Thanks for coming in there. I didn't know what to say to a man who was raised on spam.
3: Well, I understand you're at a loss for words with that.
0: I'm at a loss for words.
3: Yeah, and I felt his heart breaking there. He had spam let him down for one time in his life. You can't quit right away.
0: But here's the thing: if you have a spam let down, though, think about this, Jeff. You got a spam let down. What do you got left? What is left? You live for not too much, but if you live for spam and it's black and hard, what are you doing?
3: Yeah, I understand. One time I bought the dog Rachel Ray Nutrish food, and when I opened it up, it was all mush, and it was supposed to be like little meatballs, so I never bought it again. So I understand, okay?
0: Rachel Ray Nutrish?
3: Yeah.
0: All right, we'll be right back. It's 105.9 The Mountain Naturals Classic Rock.
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0: 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The Rizzo and Jeff Show. Jeff, we have Mark on the phone, and we just can't get people to stop calling about spam.
1: I know. Look, spam is life.
0: Spam is life. We might have to move Rosie's cold sore to tomorrow.
1: Oh, goodness. Okay.
0: Now, we got Mark. What's up, Mark?
2: Oh, not much. I heard you gentlemen were talking about some spam dogs this morning.
0: We were, yes.
1: What are your thoughts on spam?
2: I occasionally, at least in the spam, I try a spam dog.
0: Would you really, though? I mean, think about what it is. Spam in the form of a tubed meat that you put on a bun and you grill up or you boil it, which has got to be awful. And then you just what? What do you put on it? Ketchup, mustard, onions, relish, what?
2: Sure, why not? I wouldn't boil it, though. I'd probably cook it on the grill outside.
1: Right.
2: When I was a little boy back in the 60s, my mom would take a can of Spam back in the late 60s, early 70s, and she would grind it up and mix it with some hamburger meat, and we would grill it on the grill as burgers, and you'd slap some mustard and pickles on it. It was delicious.
0: So is that a made-up story? Because I'm trying to picture this.
1: Why would you make that up?
0: Why would she add that to ground beef?
2: Well, you know, back in the day, my father was in the military. He wasn't around. Money was a little tight. My mom would do what she could to, stretch your food budget.
0: Well, you know what? That is ingenious. So Spam really kept your family from going hungry.
2: Yeah, sometimes.
1: There you go.
0: You know
1: Spam's
0: what?
1: A lifesaver.
0: Look at that. Mark, I appreciate you, my friend, and thank you for giving us a call. We love hearing from you.
2: Anytime, gentlemen, and as always, have a wonderful day.
1: Have a wonderful day.
0: Yes. Thank you. Thanks, man. We appreciate it. Listen, there it is, Jeff. A boy, his mom, the 60s, the military.
1: Look at what Spam does to people's emotions.
0: Brings you together.
1: Yeah.
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0: 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This, the Rizzo and Jeff Show. And Jeff, how you doing this morning, my friend?
1: You know, I'm doing good. I'm glad that to hear so many people believe in, you know, what we discussed yesterday, that spam is the real deal. Spam dogs are the hot item of the summer.
0: They are.
1: Yeah, and we're feeling summer right now for sure. So.
0: Yeah, you know what? It was kind of hot yesterday going outside. You know, I felt like, because I was going to go to the pool, but then I didn't. I get real nervous for the first exposure of the year when I have to take off my shirt. First exposures are never good for me.
1: No, the pool looked busy. Generally, if it's not that busy, I'll go over there and I'll pop top.
0: Will you pop top? I don't know if I can pop top this early in the year.
1: But you know what? It's going to cool back off, so no. So me popping my top is probably going to be pushed till after, the busy week.

0: weekend.
1: So then the question becomes, when do you pop top? I mean, we might talk about this later because I got to be honest with you. I'm afraid, I didn't want to pop my top. I felt a preeminent, like, peer pressure to pop my top.
0: Premature top popping is never a good thing, just to pop your top. So maybe mid-June I'll roll with it.
1: With a top pop?
0: Yeah, and then I'll be by the pool. And everybody can just get a glimpse. They can look.
1: Those juicy halves, half lemons.
0: Peek through the fence. All right.
1: All right. Well, what a way to start the show. Yeah. Be right back. It's the Rizzo and Jeff Show.

0: It is 105.9 The Mountain Angels, Classic Rock, The Rizzo, and Jeff Show. And you know what? If you're just tuning in, lucky you. You know, we were talking, and we'll talk about this later, about premature top popping. And I'm a little bashful today, so I apologize. It's going to take me a couple minutes to get in the swing of things. But, you know, Jeff, there's a lot going on today. You know, we're going to talk about twerking for votes. But I wanted to talk about just the fattest drink. I think, is this the fattest drink on earth? The fattest drink on earth.
1: Well,
0: fat,
1: you know
0: fat,
1: what? It's like literally this is made so that you could pour it into a mug or a cup and literally drink the cheese. I mean,
0: is it just a mug of cheese?
1: It's a mug of cheese and other liquids. I got to be honest with you. If this was in the United States, now this is Pizza Hut in Japan.
0: And by the way, you know our stance on the Japanese, the Far East, the Chinese, and the Taiwanese. We love them. The Rizzo and Jeff Show is pro Chinese, Japanese, and all those.
1: Would anybody eat this and then in the course of eating it, you must drink the cheese and everything else that is with it. So it's so like loose and liquefied in a sense that you could pour it into a cup. I don't know.
0: But how do you get the crust? And then it's like, if that's your meal, if you're drinking your pizza, would you then drink? Like, so you could just get two drinks, your pizza as a drink and then your soda, right? Like, do you and go, that was a good slice.
1: Yeah, well, I would assume you probably need a soda pop to wash it down a little bit. You know, that's what I'm thinking.
0: And the Japanese are a tiny people. And I mean that with all due respect.

0: fact that you don't see many fat Japanese, do you? Can you name a fat Japanese?
1: Not off the top of my head.
0: That's what I'm saying.
1: I generally don't have a running list, but I try
0: to keep a list, but I would think,
1: look, the Japanese are allowed to indulge as well. I mean, they suffer with sushi.
0: They do.
1: On a regular basis.
0: And fugu. Ew.
1: Yeah. And then people get here hopped up about an all-you-can-eat sushi place that's opening them up the road.
0: Oh, my God. The developer, what is it? FARC? F-A-R-C or something? They share it.
1: Did they?
0: The developer.
1: God, I don't...
0: The developer of Sushi Kingdom or whatever the heck it's called.
1: They really?
0: They did. They, if you go to that post and you'll see the thing and they go, thanks, 105.9 The Mountain and the Rizzo and Jeff Show for sharing our sushi place. And we're just doing a video, man.
1: So you would understand that when you have is sushi and all kinds of stuff that you want to drink pizza cheese.
0: Well,
1: okay.
0: Here is the fattest Japanese thing. This might be the fattest drink on earth. Listen to this.
2: Pizza Hut Japan has just unveiled a limited time menu item called the Drinkable Pizza Cheese Curry. Available until June 15th, 2026. Unlike a typical slice, this creation is loaded with some good cheese and a rich curry sauce, making it so gooey and saucy that customers can scoop and even drink it rather than bite into it. Sold in solo and medium sizes, both versions will soak in overflowing cheese and curry. Reinforcing the idea, this is more of a sloppy comfort dish than a traditional pizza. The product is part of Japan's long tradition of experimental fast food.
0: What?
2: Its efforts to spark viral buzz and reaction have ranged from the lightest of indulgences to skepticism about whether humanity has gone too far with food innovation.
0: So I think it's just fatness.
1: Well, it's total fatness. So what they like to do over there, okay, they like to have a good time with their fast food.
0: Japanese like fast food games?
1: Well, back in the day, I think fast food used to be a little more open. It was more of an open relationship.
0: Yeah, you're right. You could indulge with many partners.
1: Now we really just stick to the standard. There's not too much that we get too crazy with. You got Burger King. A movie comes out, they make some goofy thing.
0: Yeah, you go get the purple bun.
1: Right. You don't get, McDonald's really doesn't screw around too much.
0: I had some Arby's yesterday. It's a standard fare.
1: You know, McDonald's, you got these drinks with vanilla cream crap in it. I don't know what's going on there.
0: It's Sprite and cream, and it's like, stop putting this in my face.
1: You go to Japan. It's a lazy Susan of just fun. You don't know what you're doing. Spin and go.
0: Spin the lazy Susan of Japanese food. Yay!
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4: A few showers and thunderstorms are possible this afternoon. Otherwise, sunshine around that. Look for high temperatures in the mid to upper 80s. Evening showers and thunderstorms tonight. Otherwise, mostly cloudy overnight with lows in the lower 60s. We are going to see elevated chances for scattered showers and thunderstorms starting Thursday and lasting right through the holiday weekend. Not quite as warm Thursday with highs a little closer to 80 as we go from Friday through the holiday weekend. Look for that rain chance to be with us with highs in the 70s. That's your 7 weather forecast. I'm meteorologist Dan Bickford.
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5: Twerk for votes. Would you do that? Would you twerk for votes? I mean, I guess if I was running for Congress, I'd twerk for votes. I mean, if that's what got me over the hump, don't you think?
6: Would it? Well, just don't turn your back on the president. You'll get over the hump. But twerking for votes.
5: Yeah.
6: You know, in some states, I bet that would fly.
5: Yeah.
6: You know, and somebody would win these days. Who knows?
5: Well, see, here's the thing. I think this is in Michigan, and there's a woman. There's a woman, and she is just putting her back

0: it. You watch.
1: You think she'll be like, so she'll replace Governor Gretchen Whitmer with her booty talk?
0: You look.
1: I could see Governor Whitmer doing booty talk in Michigan.
0: Here's the deal. All right, you put the booty up there. Big Gretch is a tough beat. But,
1: she's
0: you know,
1: a tough beat, I'll tell you.
0: Yeah,
1: so. We got an easier beat coming up next.

0: 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I don't. Does anyone know where I could purchase a landmine or a military-grade explosive? 828-240-1059. 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
1: We don't actually want them.
0: I would love to know that I could have one if I needed a landmine.
1: You don't need a landmine.
0: How do you know?
1: Because you don't. And here's the thing.
0: Boy, you're really planning my life.
1: Who would sell landmines? I think that is the question. Like, where would you buy them? Not that I want to purchase one. And probably, you buy it, something bad happens.
0: I probably blow up my family.
1: You put it in the trunk, you get rear-ended.
0: Yeah, I do.
1: Okay?
0: Yeah,
1: on 26, right. And then, you know, you blow up.
0: Blow a hole
1: People will think it's the controlled exploding that they're going to do. And it's not. It's Rizzo because he wanted to purchase a landmine to be silly. Well, I didn't know. Like you said, who is the person that you talk to when you hear about this woman that you make a call? Do we have the James Earl Jones yellow pages? Do you flip through?
0: Yeah.
1: You
0: know? Jimmy Earl.
1: Yeah.
0: What do you? Bill.
1: London.
0: I don't know, Jeff. I mean, you know, this is a short story. I'll play the audio in just a second. But truthfully, right, if this woman is selling landmines, she's got to have a guy that supplies them. So does she?

0: you have a landmine guy? And think about this. Does the landmine guy have a landmine guy? Who is the original landmine guy supplier?
1: Now, specifically, these are illegal World War II era Bouncing Betty landmines.
0: Bouncing Bettys.
1: Bouncing Bettys.
0: Yeah. Does anyone know anything about Bouncing Bettys?
1: So, yeah.
0: Yeah, but I guess my question is, where does one get it? And again, how many... You know, it's sort of in a weird way, like drug dealers, like how many people up the line? So you have someone who sells them, and then you have somebody who sells them to that guy, and someone who sells them to that guy. So it's like, where's the landmine guy stopped? Does it go to the military? Is it an old man?
1: It would have to be.
0: I mean, who's got, what are they called, Bouncing Bettys?
1: Yeah, Bouncing Bettys.
0: Listen to this, and then I'd love for you to, 828-240-1059. I really just want somebody who is into, like, history or, like, you know, memorabilia. Where would you get a Bouncing Betty?
2: A Tucson woman will spend more than 14 years in prison for running a criminal business that sold dangerous drugs and weapons after being sentenced this past Monday at Pima County Superior Court. Christina Gonzalez pleaded guilty to several charges, including selling drugs and money laundering. The AG's office says she sold cocaine, meth, and explosives, including landmines, from last May to August.
0: All right, so obviously this woman's got a landmine. And right now, it's the anti-personal, mine ban is one.
1: Yeah.
0: The Ottawa Treaty.
1: Right,
0: You know what? I got to tell you something. I find, like, a good landmine could help in a bad neighbor situation. You know, I'm just trying to see where I can buy it.
1: Kill people.
0: Do you think that... Well, the military, because I just put, where can I buy landmines?
1: You can't buy them anywhere. No.
0: Well, you don't know. I mean, because if you maybe buy, like... You know, deactivated ones, then you could repurpose them, right? Like, where?
1: I would assume if they're deactivated, maybe, but I would still think that you probably couldn't. In general.
0: So okay, let's see. This is like a crappy landmine. This is from China. I wouldn't trust it. No, brings up the Asheville gem mine, Emerald Hollow mine. No, I want a landmine.
1: But they're military explosives. You can't buy military explosives.
0: Why
1: they're
0: not?
1: That's not a consumer good.
0: Well, this lady had them. Why can't I have them?
1: Yeah. Somebody said Bouncing Bettys were in lots of Call of Duties. When you walk by them, they spring up and blow up next to you in the video games.
0: Do they really?
1: Okay.
0: So that's a good... USA Mines for sale. Minelisting.com. Hold on.
1: Oh, get the hell out of here.
0: Oh, this is a patented guard, because it says, look, USA Mines. So Texas Mines, Arizona. Oh, these are actual mines.
1: They were triggered by a tripwire or pressure, and then it launches it waist high, so it blows your legs off, so your legs are gone.
0: Well, yeah. Okay, that's fine. But again, you know, I'm looking on DealStream here.
1: Yeah, Deal Stream.
0: Now this might be an internet dark site. This might be like where you got Prime deactivated.
1: I mean, where there's a will, there's a way. You can just about get anything on the World Wide Web.
0: Well,
1: I would assume
0: Amazon, you can even get landmines.
1: No, you can't.
0: Yes, you can. Yeah, I'm telling you, sir. Look at this: the Tebow attachment for a landmine right here. You just have to build it yourself by individual pieces. So, guess what? If you want to make it easy, just go to DealStream. Go to the dark web. That's where it's at.
1: Yeah. We'll get on top of that Ted Kaczynski. Okay.
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6: Jeff, coming up, we're going to be talking about twerking for votes. 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I mean, I assume this lady, is she running as a Republican or Democrat?
7: Yeah, I'm going to guess not Republican. I'm just throwing it out there. Okay. I know. Yeah, it's timely. All the primaries, big voting day yesterday.
6: Didn't all the Trump people, the people who were not backed by Trump, didn't they lose?
7: Yeah.
6: Yeah. Bad, right?
7: Yeah, he's...
6: Did Mitchie Tools get... He's busted, isn't
7: Mitch
6: he?
7: Mitch McConnell's finished.
6: He's a dying turtle. He looks like a turtle and he's dying.
7: Yeah, the Massey guy who voted against him, he's out, with stuff, so...
6: So the big, beautiful bill. Yeah. That was important.
7: Oh, yeah. Yeah, big stuff, so...
6: I'm not smart like that.
7: Yeah, you mess with the Donald.
6: The Teflon, you want to talk about Teflon Don?
7: Yeah.
6: Wow.
7: This is the stuff that keeps him up at night. But maybe this twerking woman could take over.
6: That's it.
7: The crazy Democratic Party. We'll see. She could be the one.

0: Now, you heard this right when I play this. It's not working. Okay, it's twerking your way into office. Would you vote for somebody who got on the phone and shake that booty? It's 105.9 The Mountain, Asheville's Classic Rock. The Rizzo and Jeff Show. Now, here's the thing.
1: All depends.
0: She's a certified 5.5.
1: Really?
0: Yeah.
1: Ooh, God.
0: Yeah. And I got to tell you, the twerk skills are...
1: Now, if we were dialing up... like a 10. So this is Michigan, right?
0: This is Michigan. Yeah. You know, she's Michigan hot, I guess. But
1: really?
0: Like,
1: you should see the new mayor of Detroit. She's pretty good looking.
0: Is she really?
1: Yeah, she really is. Yeah.
0: Wasn't it a councilwoman from Warren that won the mayoralship?
1: Oh, no. Nobody from that part of the area. No. So, but at a 5.5, if you're going to twerk, you better have
0: the butt to do it. You need a bubble butt if you're a 5.5.
1: That's why you don't see us do it, right?
0: Well, yeah. You know what? I think... We could twerk.
1: Yeah.
0: Maybe we do a video twerking on Patton Avenue. Yeah. Try to get some honks.
1: Yeah. How about a no? Okay.
0: Well, this woman's trying to go to Congress and her backside is going to take her there.
2: Twerking her way into office. At least that's the hope for a local want-to-be politician. Her TikTok videos might make you blush, but they're gaining some serious traction tonight.
3: I am an ethical person.
4: Do you think that twerking is...
0: Wait, what the hell?
1: This sounds like Britney Spears.
0: Wait a minute. So she is basically in what amounts to a bathing suit thong. And she goes, I am an ethical... So she's talking about her policies. So she'll be like... I am for educational funding.
1: I would hope. Yeah.
0: Well, you know what I'm saying? Yeah. I hate Donald. It's like, oh my God.
3: I am an ethical person.
0: Oh,
4: do
0: boy.
4: Do you think that twerking is going to get people to the polls? Pardon the pun.
5: Oh, I know. Yeah, honestly, like I said, men are kind of, we all know how they are. Look at the men that are in power now.
4: Congressional.
0: Whoa! What does that mean? Are you saying we're all like just? Although here we are talking about it and looking at it, so I guess I don't know. Maybe she's right.
1: Yeah. She's getting news. So she thinks that she's going to get up there as a 5.5er.
0: Oh, she's a 5.5 at best.
1: Okay, and at 5.5 at best, and she is going to be able to get guys' votes because she, what, shakes it? I mean, I don't know if that's necessarily going to get it done.
0: You know what?
1: There's plenty of options these days for us.
0: There are options
1: OnlyFans
0: for us.
1: OnlyFans galore.
0: Yeah, but here's the thing, and you'll hear that. You know, they'll say, well, why don't you just do OnlyFans? And let me try to... Okay, so hold on, let me... Back it up. Now tell me what you think about this.
1: No.
0: Right. You see what
1: I'm
0: saying?
1: Is that a bun? Does she have a bun?
0: She's got a bun.
1: Librarian bun.
0: And she's got tattoos, and then she pulls her can out. She pulls it. So look what she does. She stands there with beer and a Red Bull, and she pulls her shorts up. And it's Campbell for Congress. And if you don't believe me, go on TikTok. By the way, searching like Rizzo and Jeff Show, but go to Campbell for Congress. Isn't this crazy? And like I said, now she looks like a nun. Look at this. She's a nun now.
1: Yeah, maybe that's the look she's going for.
0: Yeah,
1: I'm the bad girl librarian look, and then the bad girl librarian
0: doesn't go to Congress. Well, she goes to porn. And by the way, look at her friend. Her friend is Lori Beth Denberg. Well, that's your problem. You need other hot chicks in here. You don't have Lori Beth Denberg here.
1: That's a woman?
0: That's a... whatever it is.
1: Just...

0: people double checking.
1: Shelby Campbell says sex sells, twerking for your vote in the 13th district.
2: I'm classy.
3: Oh!
4: I don't
3: very classy.
4: Fans, like everybody just keeps saying, I was just having fun, you know, I'm young, and I'm taking advantage of social media.
1: She says she's got booty brains. A law student, mom of two, and former line worker, now making cheeks blush across TikTok in an attempt to clench votes.
3: Oh my God. So now we're clenching
5: jokes.
3: And we're you know, cheeking around town.
1: One of the videos surfaced said, I'm a great, but would you know a if you saw one?
4: Yeah.
1: What was behind all that?
4: They were calling me a, so I just like to be sarcastic. And if you're going to call me names, I'm going to make you feel awkward for doing so. I'm just going to dish it back, because why do you think you can talk to me like that?
3: Because you're twerking on the internet for votes. This is Congress. This is not a zoo.
5: Right.
3: And it's not a zoo.
5: And Michigan is a big battleground state.
3: It is.
5: It's a big deal for folks.
3: You know what? I need somebody to maybe rationalize this for me. So,
5: I need somebody who, if they ran for Congress,
3: would twerk
5: and win. And that's Johnny.
3: Mm.
6: It's time for What Are You Up To, You Bunch of Pencils? Here's Johnny.
3: Johnny, what's up, man?
7: Just, you know, going to the grinder, and appreciate you getting your phone fixed today, I reckon.
5: Yeah.
3: Yeah, well, you know what? That's what happens when a lot of people call and listen to your show. Sometimes things break, but you know what? That's okay. We're here with you now.
7: That's right.
3: So,
7: I'll tell you what, you know, yesterday, I believe it was, maybe you was talking about you wanted one of them Mannheimer shirts.
5: Yes.
3: Oh, yeah. Yes, it says Esther on it.
7: Yeah, you know, you got two of them there. They're running. You got two ladies running against each other.
3: Well, here's the thing. I'm mad at Kim because, again, it's not like we are, I don't care what, affiliation they are, but Kim has not responded back for comment, and I want to know why she wants to build buildings on the side of 26. She will not answer that question.
5: Yeah, well, that's okay.
7: It's all right. Yeah. You know, she'll come around, but here's what I say right there about this, you know, the twerking deal. So could you imagine, I think this right here gather up a lot of votes, okay? Mm. Did you see old Rice-A-Roni and Mannheimer? You know, could you see them, you know, doing that right there?
3: You know what?
7: Votes?
3: I'm going to say
5: twerking
3: something.
5: I'm
3: going to say something.
5: Oh, boy.
3: Now, I don't want to because they've all been nice to me. They really have. I could see them getting down to it. I could see them getting down there. Now, maybe not Mayor Mannheimer because she's a little more distinguished, but everyone else on the one who would do it first is Bo Hess. Bo Hess would start it.
5: Yes,
3: everyone
5: else
3: would follow.
5: Yeah.
7: Yeah, you're probably right on that, but you know what?
5: We are. Trust us.
7: If I was running for office of some kind, whether it be, you know, the custodian over at the local school, you know, or school board, something like that, I guarantee you I could probably get a few votes. You know, I could probably start that up.
3: What would you do? Twerk it or flash it? What would you do?
7: No, I'd twerk. Yeah, I can't flash.
3: Mm, yeah, I'm with you.
7: Twerk. But anyway, listen. You know, yesterday I texted you boys like 2,369 times, you know, about playing some AC/DC yesterday.
3: Golly gee.
5: And by the way, Johnny, I think you should really think about this, that you could run against Jim Trantham, the mayor of Clyde.
3: Yeah, you know what?
5: And you could probably take him out. Maybe it's time
7: I might try that.
3: You should.
7: Give that a go.
3: You should.
7: What about the two boys running for the Haywood County Sheriff's Office? Now that would be interesting.
3: Now, would you run for the sheriff's? Because I only am interested if you would run. I think you would run Clyde like a glove here. You know, but I mean, would you run for sheriff of Haywood County?
7: Well, I could, I might, but let's wait and see next go around.
5: Okay.
7: Maybe, you know, we might give it a go.
5: Well,
7: you know,
5: got the celebrity. You got the celebrity.
3: You got the celebrity. Don't underestimate the power of radio. Radio is the only thing that's free anymore in this world, and people really listen, especially to this show. So you got the vote, trust me.

0: Yeah, and I appreciate you boys, but, you know, I'm about ready to hit the Jersey walls here in a few minutes. I don't mean literally hit them, but I'm about ready to get by them here in a minute or two. So, hey, listen, did you see old what's her name on the show? She moved away from me, I reckon. She's against Trump. You know, what's her name? Rosie O'Donnell or something?
1: Yeah, Rosie O'Donnell. Rosie. She's got a cold sore, bro.
2: Yeah, yeah.
1: We're
2: yeah.
1: following her cold.
0: Her lip.
1: Yes.
0: You see her lip last night when she was running yes. that jaw.
1: Yes, Johnny. That, Johnny, well, Johnny, we've been following her cold sore. Johnny,
2: Johnny, we've been updating the audience on her cold sore that she developed over the weekend, and she's updating people every day.
0: Isn't that herpes or something?
1: Yes, that is, it is. It's herpes simplex.
2: Yeah.
1: Yes.
2: Yeah.
0: So. Herpes simplex 10. That's what I'm saying.
2: Yeah, she's got a hefty one on that lip.
1: She does have a hefty.
2: Yeah.
1: All right,
0: I figured you boys would know about that.
2: All right, come on.
0: You know, we're in the JJNN news.
1: We are. We're in the JNN times. Yeah. I appreciate you, Johnny. We have.
2: We love you,
1: brother. But that's the truth. Yeah. We're in the JNN times. And in the JNN times, I got to tell you, when Rosie O'Donnell busts out and Rosie O'Donnell has, you know.
2: Yeah.
1: Well, and speaking of, let's just finish up. We were talking about herpes and Rosie and all this stuff. This girl, if you're just tuning in, was twerking for Congress, and we got sidetracked by God knows what. But here, let's finish the story. So she's twerking. She's getting votes. She's saying men are horny. And now?
3: No. Her opponent, incumbent Congressman Sri Tanadar, whose campaign strategy is, let's say, more traditional. What's your thoughts on him?
4: I just want younger people in office, and he's a millionaire. So I don't have that, and he does, so it's very hard for him to relate to the people.
3: Doubling down on the critics with more posts to come.
5: Can we expect more maybe controversial videos from your TikTok?
4: Yeah. Oh, yeah, of course. I have to keep it going a little bit.
1: All right, well, so I got to tell you, Jeff.
2: And let me tell you, I know her opponent. I see him all the time. And if you have not, and Rizzo, I want you to do this during the break.
1: Okay.
2: Feel free, everybody, to Google Shri. S-H-R-I.
1: Wait, it's S-H-R-I?
2: Thanadar. T-H-A-N-E-D-A-R. She might have a shot, okay, against Sri Thanadar, okay?
1: S-H-R-I-E.
2: S-H-R-I.
1: S-H-R-I.
2: And then last name, T-H-A-N-E-D-A-R. Sri Thanadar. Go ahead, feel free to Google.
1: Okay. What is this?
2: Well, it's,
1: is Sri a man or a woman? What is the name is Srinivas Prasad
2: Thanadar, yeah.
1: And he is kissing a fat woman here.
2: Yeah, yeah. So
1: he wrote a book.
2: Yeah,
1: The Blue Suitcase.
2: Yeah, so there you go. Good luck, Sri.
6: Half music, half madness, all morning.
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1: Oh, my God. Rizzo and Jeff here. And this is the final weekend. And check out the 105.9 The Mountain Facebook a little bit later. We're going to be doing a video. But this is the final weekend for Pride and Prejudice at the Flat Rock Playhouse. And if you haven't been, or you've been thinking about it, or you're like, I don't know, I don't really go see theater. Well, guess what? That is the beauty of the Flat Rock Playhouse. It's welcoming to everybody. And, Jeff, it is one of the best actually, it's the State Theater of North Carolina, number one. Number two, it's one of the best places that you could go in the state. And it's all done by local people. So Pride and Prejudice, it's a new take on it, though. It's not the old, Jane Austen version. It's based on it. But, again, it was rewritten to be modern. And think, it was so very funny.
2: Yeah, and you know what? They got some amazing shows today. 2 p.m. Matinee. Tomorrow, 2 p.m. matinee. Thursday, and Friday, you get the 7:30 show. And then Saturday, looking strong with that 2 p.m. matinee as well. The times are awesome. The venue is amazing. The people that go to work there every single day at the Flat Rock Playhouse that are just local right here in our own backyard to entertain you put so much work into these amazing shows. So many coming up this summer. You're going to hear more about them. So many coming up. But to be able to do something different as we head in to Memorial Day weekend, how about you try a little something different? Check out the Flat Rock Playhouse, okay? And check out Pride and Prejudice, an amazing, iconic show you'll be able to see. And you get to see it at the gem that we have in Western North Carolina, the Flat Rock Playhouse.
1: And all you got to do is go to flatrockplayhouse.org. 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You can get your tickets there, or you get them at the door. But

0: I suggest maybe you get them there just because, you know, this place actually sells out a lot because they do good work. So check them out. And when you go, say, hey, Rizzo and Jeff sent me.
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2: You said those local issues.
0: Yeah.
2: Where's all my big backs at?
0: Holla back!
2: Asheville may soon get a taste of its first Whataburger after the fast food chain submitted permits to build a restaurant in town, okay?
0: How far? Aren't they a West Coast thing?
2: They're a Texas-based burger chain, okay?
0: Really?
2: What they will do is, if it all goes through, and it's looking like it will, they will remodel and move into a former, the former Popeye's location.
0: Nice!
2: That's on Smoky Park Highway, yeah, right up
0: right
2: here.
0: Up there,
2: so Whataburger will be right there.
0: Yeah.
2: They're kind of known. I think, you know, the menu's not extremely vast, but they're known for, like, the bigger portions, you know, and burgers and things. It's just a fast food spot, man. It's something a little different you could try. I know there's people that really do like it. So you know.
0: Well, let me tell you. Here's the rub. All right, here's the rub about Whataburger. You ever been to Whataburger?
2: It's pretty. They had one down in Florida. It didn't last forever there.
0: Yeah.
2: I remember that. It's kind of no frills. I mean, it's kind of straightforward what you're getting.
0: This is why I said here's the rub, pun intended, because they need to put something on it, a little flavor. Now
2: they had spicy mayo. They did a spicy mayo. They say put spicy mayo, spicy. Ketchup and jalapenos on everything. I don't want everything too spicy.
0: You want to know what I want, Jeff? Do you really want to friggin' know when it comes to fast food? You want to know what I want? I'm going to tell you what I want.
2: Mm.
0: I hate, it's not that I hate. I dislike, chains coming into this town that are not Roy Rogers. If we get a Roy Rogers with roast beef and a pickle bar, then I don't care about any other restaurant that comes into town. But you cannot be a city. You cannot be incorporated. Well, we are not an organizational town. This town doesn't exist on the world map because there is not a Roy Rogers.
2: Well, I get it, and I see you like the old Roy. Nothing like a Fixin's bar where you could pile 1,000 pickles on something.
0: You don't like Roy Rogers?
2: I do. It's okay. Yeah, it's not bad. I remember it from the 80s and stuff. I remember there was a Roy Rogers literally in a mall. It was like between like two stores, like a Radio Shack.
0: And an Orange
2: Roy
0: Julius.
2: Rogers and then something else. It was like on like the second level of a mall, but basically, their whole thing at Whataburger is made to order. Well, guess what? It's called Cookout.
0: And yeah, Cookout's right. And by the way, Bangarang on the weekends, unless you're going to stay open. And so they have them on Tunnel Road, too.
2: And you know what? Their big thing at Whataburger, of course, it's the burgers. And they're always, never frozen, yada, yada. But everybody loves the patty melt. I'm not going to go patty melt.
0: No.
2: Greasy, sloppy.
0: No.
2: It's not going to be my thing. So
0: that's
2: we'll
0: a big bag move. That is a total fat move. It is what it is.
2: You know what it is? People will try it. They'll give it a run, and then they'll go, you know what? Cook out me. All right?
0: So are we disparaging, what? Do we want Whataburger or not? Because I want Roy Rogers. I'm out on Whataburger.
2: Are you? Okay.
0: How you feel?
2: I don't know.
0: I'm indifferent.
2: I'm indifferent.
0: You can't be indifferent.
2: Let it come. Let me give it a run.
0: Okay.
2: And then I'll,
0: All right. We'll update you in 2 years. All right. Thanks, everybody.
2: No problem.
1: The next story.

0: into JNN is here now.
1: All right. Drivers on 40, Interstate 40, Rizzo, are you listening?
2: Might
1: encounter delays in the next couple of weeks. Crews will be doing controlled blasts intermittently as, work continues to kind of rework the 4026 interchange in West Asheville there. All the work will occur on weekdays, 8 a.m. to 4:30.
2: Oh, so, man.
1: They've been blasting, and they're going to continue blasting the next couple of weeks.
2: What are they blasting?
1: Well, they just got to... It's not like big, huge explosions, but yeah, they're going to blow up rocks and things and stuff as they're building along, so...
2: Oh, you know what?
1: It'll slow traffic.
2: Thank you for saying that. I have to text my doctor. Okay, thank you. You've just reminded me about something I have to do.
1: Yeah.
2: Because you said I-40 and then blowing things up.
1: Yeah.
2: So thank you. I mean, are we out of the line of fire if we take I-40? Like, I mean, what safety precautions are taken inside?
1: I never know. Don't we have something to do this week?
2: We do. We're going to see T-Bone at Blossom.
1: We got to go to Blossom Friday.
2: Friday. I'm sorry, Tim. You know, I didn't mean it. So Friday from 6 to 8 p.m., it's the cruise in kicking on Memorial Day weekend.
1: Yeah, you're right. You know, that 40 scares me after dark, so we got to get out of there before the sun goes down. You know, I don't like driving in the dark.
2: Well, you know what? Good luck, Pops. Okay, all right.
0: The JNN is almost over. Jeff, take it away.
1: Now, this story kind of went a little quiet. Usually we would hear something about this. Downtown Asheville business owners are calling for more police presence for, some safety concerns after the Asheville police... used pepper balls to disperse a large crowd on Banks Ave Saturday into Sunday. This happened around 2 a.m. That's a busy district right there. It's turning into one of downtown's growing entertainment kind of areas where a lot of, clubs and stuff and people are picking up and going. So I guess officers were already there at the time. And then, they got some kind of calls, according to police, like gun discharge or something, whatever was going on. And they wound up going down there, and the crowd would not disperse when they asked them to. Many were just remaining in the streets. People couldn't get by. So, boom, pepper balls come flying downtown on Saturday night, and then they began to leave the area, and no arrests were made. So
2: here's my question. Do we hate the police now? Are we protesting the police? Is that what this is about?
1: I'm not us.
2: I'm talking about in general. Like, is this what this is about? Oh my God, they should. How about this? If you're told by a cop to do something and you got nothing to hide, do it. I don't understand the difficulty here.
1: Cops
2: move
1: says,
2: out of the way.
1: Cops say, get out of the street. We need you out of the street. Don't be a petulant child. You get out of the street. Well, okay.
2: I got pulled over with you. It's been a while now, but, the cop was like, hey, blah, blah, blah. I gave him my stuff. Everything was good. Okay, fine. Like, it's not a big deal. Like, why be ornery? And then now... pepper balls. We're right about pepper balls. I mean,
1: if they're not going to go, then you pepper ball.
2: Well, but then here's it. These are the same people who don't want to surveillance. I mean, this is. Do you want surveillance? Do you want cops?
1: Okay, now think about this. If you didn't get out of the street, something that could have turned. With large crowds, it's so hard to control.
2: Crazy.
1: Anything could have happened. Don't know what was going on, but anything could have happened. But the fact that they were able to get down there, use the pepper balls, handle it. Okay, and get everybody to clear the streets. Problem solved. Okay, a little cough, a little sneeze. Get back in your car or call an Uber. Okay,
2: that's it. Right. Wipe your face and get it on eggs. I love pepper.
1: 2 a.m. Saturday morning, going into Sunday. You weren't feeling anything anyway.
2: All right.
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2: Jeff, I was talking to Brittany from Curtis High Tech, and I was saying to Brittany, I'm coming on Tuesday, after the holiday weekend, because your favorite car, the Buick Park Avenue, it needs a little love, it needs a little alignment, maybe a little kiss. Mm. And I said, I'm going to come in, and the service thus far, and I haven't even been there yet, right? The service has been great. Following up, Brittany's like, oh, we're excited to see you. We're excited to work on your car, blah, blah, blah. And this is the kind of service that you get at Curtis High Tech. They've been doing this for 30 years. So if you're tired of getting haggled and, we put in a water pump. We put in two serpentine belts and we put in an oil pan. Yo, dude.

0: But I just needed some windshield wipers.
1: A whole new engine. I didn't want that.
0: Right. 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No BS. Just fix the dang car.
1: Yeah, honestly, look, people drive all the way. I mean, we're talking from Fletcher by the airport, Canton, Marion, all the way down to Tunnel Road, 1670 Tunnel Road, because they want the car fixed right. 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
0: Yes.
1: They upsell you. 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
0: Yeah, and honestly, you know, this is where, you know, we take our stuff. 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And when you head there, say, hey, Rizzo and Jeff sent me.

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2: All right. 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
1: You're
2: it. All
1: welcome,
2: right.
1: Jeff.
2: I am taking a look at traffic. Everything looking pretty smooth as we get moving this morning. So just some of your commute times if you're making the ride in. To Asheville from the airport, Fletcher, 23 minutes. Coming on in from Candler, a little bit of volume, nothing too crazy. 17 minutes of making the drive in to Asheville from Waverville. Give yourself 14 minutes.
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3: A few showers and thunderstorms are possible this afternoon. Otherwise, sunshine around that. Look for high temperatures in the mid to upper 80s. Evening showers and thunderstorms tonight. Otherwise, mostly cloudy overnight with lows in the lower 60s. We are going to see elevated chances for scattered showers and thunderstorms starting Thursday and lasting right through the holiday weekend. Not quite as warm Thursday with highs a little closer to 80 as we go from Friday through the holiday weekend. Look for that rain chance to be with us with highs in the 70s. That's your 7 weather forecast. I'm meteorologist Dan Bickford.
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0: Coming up on Smoky Park Highway, the old Popeyes that didn't make it. That's going to be happening.
1: Well, our friend Lucky, who comes on the show every Thursday to kind of tell us about some crimes that he used to commit and why you shouldn't do them, is here. And he's got some, what'd you say, burger information, burger news?
0: He wants to have burger chat.
1: Oh, well, burger chat. Yeah. What's up, Lucky?
2: What's going on, guys? Man, y'all was talking about Whataburger, and it just made me think about it. For one thing, God rest his soul, Whataburger was my dad's favorite hamburger. He loved him. But there was this place. Now, unfortunately, they are no longer open. It wasn't a franchise. This was a little greasy spoon, and they were open 24 hours. And just to give you an idea of what kind of place this was, it was built in a single-wide mobile home with a dining room addition built onto the side of it. That's what kind of greasy spoon we're talking about here.
1: Whoa, single-wide trailer, okay. Kind of,
2: yeah, now this was the kind of place that you went to. They were open 24 hours a day. And this was the kind of place you went to after a night out at the club. So you'd go there at 2, 3, 4 o'clock in the morning to eat. But they had what was called the Chuck's Special. And that's what everybody would get when they'd come late at night. Let me tell you what a Chuck Special
0: yeah,
2: was.
0: Yeah, I can't wait.
2: So a Chuck Special is a hamburger that is about this. It was about the size of a volleyball, and I'm not exaggerating. It was huge. Now, the French fries, a Chuck Special came with the hamburger, however you wanted it, and a plate of French fries. And the French fries would come on a normal-sized dinner plate. But the hamburger came in a big oversized soup bowl. And the reason was because there would be so much grease dripping off this hamburger that you had to have a bowl to catch it.
1: Jesus.
2: A plate wouldn't hold it all.
1: What did they put on it?
2: Whatever you wanted on it. But it was just huge. It was greasy. And they served it in a bowl.
1: Now, that's a man sandwich right
0: there.
1: Yeah,
0: you better believe it.
2: It was a man's hamburger all day long.
1: So then, we have to get to Boston. No, I don't mean to cut you off. Like, we have to get to Boston here in just a second. But can I ask you, what is your thoughts about Roy Rogers?
2: You know, I hate to admit it, but I've never been to a Roy Rogers.
0: Yeah, I don't know. Maybe it was a regional thing. I don't know. Was it?

0: 105.9 The Mountain, Nashville's Classic Rock, the Rizzo and Jeff Show. And Jeff, if people are just tuning in the JNN, you had mentioned that there is a Whataburger chain that is opening up. Is that correct?
1: Yeah, Whataburger going to be opening.

0: Have you ever been in a manhole? It's 105.9 The Mount, Nashville's Classic Rock, the Rizzo and Jeff Show. Manholes, Jeff, you got to be careful. They are dirty. They are deep. Okay, you know, you got to know exactly where you're going. Otherwise, you're going to get all kinds of lost. All right, so just stick with, just stay away from a manhole. You know what I mean?
1: I mean, on the street.
0: That's what, of course. Okay, what do you think I was talking about?
1: All right, yeah. On the street there. Yeah.
0: That's what I meant.
1: Yeah, when you're walking down the street or you maybe park next to one and you look down, make sure that that the manhole cover is on and it's secure because, you know, I got to tell you, it's probably, if I had to take a wild guess, a long drop.
0: Yeah, again, that's why I said they're deep, they're dark, they're dirty, they're grungy. You know, there's oftentimes critters inside of these manholes. So, and now, a woman, she fell completely inside. What, talk about Final Fantasy enough. It was Final Destination. Is that what it was? The movie where you died? Like you saw how you died before you did?
1: Yeah. Yeah. So, like when you're driving down the highway and in front of you is a truck that just has like telephone poles on it.
0: And you see it
1: and
0: coming.
1: And you just
0: and
1: go, you know what? This is how it's going to end for me. Yeah.
0: Yeah. So this is kind of Final Destination-y. Think about this poor woman. She gets out of her car, 56 years old, gets out, takes a few steps, bam, right into the manhole.
2: Tonight, it's a tragic mishap in Midtown Manhattan. A woman walking right into an open manhole on Fifth Avenue.
3: I saw this lady get out of her black SUV, and I saw her get out, close the door, and she took a step forward, and it was like she vanished.
2: It all unfolded last night. Carlton Wood was headed to work at a nearby hotel and immediately checked on the victim, now identified as 56-year-old Donika Gotsai, whose devastated son also confirmed her identity to NBC New York. Wood calling 911 as she cried.
4: What did you hear when you looked over?
3: When I looked over initially, it was just like a scream. She was screaming, I'm dying, I'm dying.
2: Taylor Shabanian says she watched first responders try to save Gotsai, who ultimately died from her injuries.
5: I'm walking every day today right now, being like, not stepping on these things.
2: Tonight in a statement, utility company Con Edison says it's continuing to investigate, but we have reviewed video footage from the area, which suggests that the cover was dislodged after a multi-axle truck turning onto 52nd Street from Fifth Avenue drove over it.
0: Now, that is typical. That, you know, it's nobody's fault. Here's the, and maybe it was a tragic accident, but I mean, can you imagine, and where are you at, or how do you feel, or what happens to you when you're like, I'm dying? It's like,
1: is she in the manhole and she's screaming?
0: She's in the hole. And then it takes like 20 minutes to get her out of the hole. Then they get her out of the hole, and then she's like kaput. So it's like you wonder if one becomes one with the hole. You know what I'm saying? Like if she would have just stayed there, would she have been okay?
1: I really don't know, but I got to tell you, that is one of those situations where like it's number one, pretty Final Destination, where the truck comes around the corner, dislodges it, you walk onto it, and then fall in. Well, I mean, that's Final Destination, or, you know, the Lord has called you home.
0: Well, here's the thing. That's the thing. Maybe Jesus just wanted to chat.
1: Yeah.
0: And so Jesus called you home, and that's okay.
1: Yeah.
0: Like, be happy. Rejoice that she's with Jesus. But the thing is as if Jesus didn't call her home and this was an accident, then she's, you know, now she's just whittling wood.
1: Yeah.
0: She's literally whittling wood waiting to see Jesus. There's a line.
1: Well, here's the deal. This is, I guess you take the solace in the fact that you are dying a way that nobody else would die.
0: You know what? That is, I wonder
1: you got a special death.
0: You know what? I hate to say that, Jeff. And I this is why I think we're simpatico and why we work together well. Because I was just thinking the same thing. I was thinking to myself, when she was dying, did she say, I know I'm dying, but this has got to be one of the coolest ways to die? I don't think anyone's ever died this way. Man, if they have, it's

0: few and far between.
1: Yeah, I mean, there's only so many ways. And then, so it's either that, you either go that way, right? And you'll go right. down in history.
0: Yeah.
1: Or you go down like Mama Cass. Well, you choke on a ham sandwich. You know?
0: Mama Cass!
1: Either one works.
0: Whoa! Yeah.
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0: story. That's the game we're playing. No laughing.
1: No laughing.
0: When we do this story coming up next, okay?
1: All right. This is hard.
0: Don't, Rizzo. You're thinking about it now and you're laughing. Stop.
1: All right.
0: Nobody's allowed to laugh when we do this, okay?
1: All right. We'll tell you about it coming up in 3 minutes.
0: All right.

0: All right, so this is a game. The guy's got no arms, okay?
1: Get it out of
0: your
1: system.
0: And he's got a really old neighbor that likes to whip it out at him. It's 105.9 The Mountain Naturals, Classic Rock, the Rizzo and Jeff Show. And the game that we're playing is do not laugh during the story, even though things are going to come up. Like, he's mad at me for not waving, but I don't have any arms. Right. Why don't you? Why would he wave? He can't. What, you got to wiggle his body like a seal?
1: So the gist of it is a guy, no arms. And his neighbor harasses him, okay? And
0: that's the gist.
1: That's it. It's about all it is with it. And, you know, things happen in this story. And, you know, if you're in your car and you're listening, you're not allowed to laugh. That's the rules of the game, okay? And if you do laugh at any time, feel free to text us and say, I laughed.
0: Yeah,
1: okay?
0: All right. So 828-240-1059, text us, call us. Just let us know you lost, because I know that it's almost going to be impossible to do this, but here we go. So, all right, I think I'm ready. Okay, here we go.
2: I say hi. You wave.
3: Yeah.
2: I say hi.
3: Say it closer. Come on.
2: No.
3: Do it. Do it.
0: Okay.
4: Exclusive video on Gulf Coast News shows a disabled man with no arms riding his bike getting taunted by his neighbor. Cape Coral police say the man in that video is Tam Nguyen. Gulf Coast News reporter Jalen Barron spoke to both neighbors who say this is part of a long-running argument.
5: John Lackey has been disabled for more than 22 years. He lives

0: in Cape Coral with his wife, Kim, and two children. But over the last year, he says he's run into issues with his neighbor, Tam Nguyen. Look at this video from May 4th, 2025. Nguyen appears to taunt Lackey, telling him to wave at him. Lackey has no arms and can be seen riding his handicap accessible bike.
1: He likes to tell me that I'm not waving. He says, you know, waving.
0: Nguyen was arrested after this in May of 2025. Sorry. Just last Saturday, Lackey's wife, Kim, tells me she had another unsettling encounter with Nguyen.
2: And I look down there and he walks into the middle of the street and unzips and he grabbed his privates and he shook them at me and then zipped up. I was shocked.
0: I reached out to Tam Nguyen over the phone. He tells me he did not flash anyone. He says he only grabbed his waistband. Oh my
3: God. So you did drop your pants?
4: No, I did not. I say I put my hand around the waistband, and they think I dropped my pants right in the middle of the road. They
5: lie. It's a video, man.
4: They harassment my family.
0: Lackey says police told them since they did not witness the exposure, they couldn't make an arrest, even though it was caught on video.
6: So, is this an Asian man harassing a guy with no arms?
5: Harassing a man with no arms and pulling, whipping it out and shaking it.
6: Why?
5: On camera.
6: Then
5: he's lying, saying that he was adjusting his waistband.
6: So he pulls up. So he pulls up to the guy with no arms. And
5: he's like, why are you waving,
6: and
5: bro?
6: And he taunts him to wave, but he can't wave because he has no arms. And then the guy's wife comes out and he pulls his dong out.
5: Pulls his dong out, man.
6: Oh, boy.
5: Hello, who's this?
7: Hey, it's Papoose. What y'all doing?
6: Papoose, what's going on?
7: Dude, get it out when he ain't got no arms.
5: That's what I'm saying. Why are they doing that to this guy?
7: Why is she lying? Because you know daggum well he ain't unzipped his pants.
5: He did unzip his pants.
6: Well, there's unzipping. There's a man with no arms. There's a neighbor harassing him. It's a real set of... There's a lot.
5: It's a weird circumstance.
6: There's a lot happening right here in Cape Coral. You know?
7: Hey, just tell him to wave it.
6: That's what he did.
5: He did. He waved just with the wrong parts.
6: No, Papoose, that's not right.
5: That's mean.
6: That's mean, Papoose.
5: Jeez Louise. I appreciate it, Papoose. I mean, listen, I try really hard. And it's like when these circumstances, how do these circumstances even begin? I say to myself, where do they begin, Jeff? Why did they begin? How do they happen?
6: Yeah. The fact that this Asian man with gray hair, and I'm looking at it, is just harassing this guy. I don't know why. What makes you want to do this? And is it right to laugh? No, of course not.
5: No,
6: I guess.
5: You're not laughing at the guy. Yeah. Right? You're not laughing at the guy. You're laughing at the circumstances that there is an Asian man whipping it out and making a guy with no arms wave. And because he can't wave because he has no arms, his wife gets, you know, the dong out and he gets like, he tries to fight him.
6: Why is this Asian man?
5: He can't defend himself. He's wobbling like a seal.
6: Why is the Asian man zeroing in on this guy? There's plenty of people on the block, I'm sure.
5: There are plenty of people on the block.
6: Why pick on him?
5: Listen, I don't know. And I try really hard to be an understanding kind of cat, but like...
6: He says that the neighbor says to him, he likes to tell me that I'm not waving. And he goes, I can't wave. I don't have arms. Well, you're not waving, he keeps saying, when I ask you to wave.
5: If you read further, the guy said he could at least move his torso. And you're like, dude... the guy's supposed to go like with his torso, like wave back and forth to the left, like what? Like a wacky waving flailing tube, man.
6: He feels so scared from this small Asian man that he's got a weeble wobble back and forth to.
5: Yes.
6: I'm sorry, man. That's bad.
5: It is bad, come on, man.
6: Hey, don't laugh. Don't laugh.
5: No, okay.
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0: You're right, but no, for real. 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
1: There you go again.
0: That's my bad.
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5: All right, taking a look at traffic. Nothing too out of the ordinary, but like we said, on 40 and everything, be prepared. Some controlled blasts throughout the next couple of weeks during the day could halt some traffic. Right now, though, Arden to Asheville, 21 minutes. Canton to Asheville, you're looking about 25 minutes on that drive-in. And if you're riding in to Asheville from Waynesville, give yourself 36 minutes.
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6: A few showers and thunderstorms are possible this afternoon. Otherwise, sunshine around that. Look for high temperatures in the mid to upper 80s. Evening showers and thunderstorms tonight. Otherwise, mostly cloudy overnight with lows in the lower 60s. We are going to see elevated chances for scattered showers and thunderstorms starting Thursday and lasting right through the holiday weekend. Not quite as warm Thursday with highs a little closer to 80 as we go from Friday through the holiday weekend. Look for that rain chance to be with us with highs in the 70s. That's your 7 weather forecast. I'm meteorologist Dan Bickford.
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4: Jeff, coming up, we had a discussion earlier this morning, and I felt a little bit of peer pressure. And we're going to talk about it. When do you pop that top for the first time in the summer?
5: Yeah, at the pool.
4: Yeah, as a guy. I mean, listen, I felt like a premature, top popping happened yesterday, and I don't know how to handle it.
5: I don't understand.
4: You know what I mean? It's just one of those things where I feel like I was pressured.
5: So you're saying when you get...
4: My body wasn't ready.
5: When it's time to go to the pool, when it's time to pop the top, when is it?
4: Is it after, before Memorial Day? It might not be till July 4th.
5: No,
4: I mean, we got to work on our bodies.
5: I have your answer.
4: You have my answer?
5: Yes.
4: Okay,
5: yes.
4: We'll talk about it coming up, and also be listening for that Metallica keyword right here on 105.9 The Mountain. The Rizzo and Jeff Show. Be right back.

0: It is 105.9 The Mountain, Nashville's Classic Rock, the Rizzo and Jeff Show. And I want to just kind of throw it out there, maybe see if anyone can give me some advice. We'll talk about it in a little bit. But 828-240-1059, I got tickets to Chicago and Styx. And, you know, listen, best advice, you know, what I should do, what's the answer? A premature pop of your top. When, as a man, should you be popping your top for the summer? When is it appropriate to pop your top and go outside?
1: Yeah.
0: I was forced into some weird situation, and I just didn't feel like this was the time. I felt it's too early. It's the 19th of May. You know, I'm not ready. My body's not ready. I don't feel ready. And it's like, now, Jeff, now my body's out there for all to see. I can't do anything.
1: Yeah, well, here's the deal. You know, I'm kind of with you here. When do you bring out the half lemons? I see people at the pool, and do you just not feel in your soul that it's pool time yet to pop that top and walk with confidence? I'm not there yet. Yeah, we said it at the same time because it's the honest truth, and I think most guys aren't either, unless they're forced into a situation where that top has to come off at the pool. I'm just not ready for it. And I think that we're still in some wacky, wavy weather. And
0: yeah,
1: just because you get a little taste of the summer.
0: Yep.
1: Okay?
0: Yep.
1: Summertime, you get a little taste of it, doesn't mean that you immediately pop the top. We're not there yet.
0: Well, and then of course, you know, you have your hangsies overs, you have your half lemons, you have the muffin top. It's a real torrid affair.
1: You're not really going to fix all the issues your body has created in a month or so.
0: Here's the thing, though. Yeah. I got the insulin pump. Right. I'm losing weight. What did they have, that body sculpting thing? Yeah. I mean, I really think that this is like, I would say that if you're going to tell me, like, I have to pick a date, and you can shoot us a text or give us a call, 828-240-1059. I'm going to say over under. I'm going to say July 2nd.
1: No way.
0: July 2nd.
1: No.
0: Then give me a date. Give me a date. July 2nd is when you, as a man, it's okay, no matter your size, no matter your weight, no matter how your body looks, no matter how good or bad, you have to take your shirt off by July 2nd.
1: Sunday, June 21st. It is the first day of summer.
0: And Sunday, and June 21st?
1: Yeah, Sunday, June 21st. Yeah.
0: You need another 10 days. You need another 10 days.
1: And wait, is that Father's Day? When is Father's Day this year?
0: That's a good question. Now, especially if it's Father's Day, you cannot take that off.
1: That's exactly when.
0: Is it Father's Day?
1: It is.
0: Well,
1: and also the first day of summer. So you got Father's Day, first day of summer, June 21st. All right. It's in the United States and Canada and many other countries. It's Father's Day. So, you know, the third Sunday. So, yeah.
0: All right. Well, listen, I mean, third Sunday in June, again, a little too soon, but the reason is I was forced into this situation where I had to pull my shirt off yesterday, and I was with this muscular man, and I'm just standing there, and he pops top, and of course,
1: With confidence,
0: yeah. I get the look from the lady, she's like, go ahead, pop top. I'm like,
1: No. She looked at him first, and then
0: looked at him, and then was like, okay, go ahead, pop it.
1: And let me ask you this. She gave you the old, oh, I know, you know, the nice body, but, you know, I'm into, like, the dad bods. Do you get that?
0: Well, you get that.

0: But
1: and then you also get the you know, like, you know, we're couple friends with him and his wife, and it's like,
0: yeah.
1: I see what's going on here.
0: That's the kind of like guy I like, you know.
1: He's in shape and toned and muscular, and here I am, just a galumpagus.
0: And he's like,
1: you know, and here's the thing, he's over hanging out at a tree, and then he comes over 40 minutes after, and it's just like, well, wait a minute.
0: Yeah.
1: You know, listen. Just because he's got pectorals, I've never had pectorals.
0: Was she wearing sunglasses so she could look at him without you noticing?
1: No, I think she just looks.
0: Okay.
1: I think she just looks at this point. She doesn't even care.
0: Yeah. Well, look, you know? Like they always say, look, people change, but human nature doesn't change. She could tell you all you want, you know.
1: Oh, I
0: love your body. I'm really into the dad buns and then the bit. Rizzo, I really am. Rich, listen to me. I'm telling you.
1: And
0: it's not the truth. She's taking a look at him. She's thinking about him right now while she listens.
1: Just got a text.
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0: 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This is the Rizzo and Jeff Show. I got to tell you, today's mailmen, they're so ornery, so precocious. Your mailman could be delivering your mail one second, stabbing your wife the next.
1: Son of Sam. And look, here's the deal. I don't know what it is. I'm going to be honest with you. My mailman, he's dead behind the eyes.
0: Yeah, my mailman scares the hell out of me, too.
1: Right? Where back in the day, the mailman used to be, or mailwoman. It's the highlight of your day. You wait 2-3 o'clock, they come around, you chit chat, you shoot the breeze, and those days are over now. Now they just look like are they human? I'm not sure.
0: That's the thing. Are they human? Why are they just bodies with just. They just kind of float.
1: Well,
0: you know what I mean?
1: You know, and I understand it. You're going to hear this story here, which is ridiculous. But what did Newman say on Seinfeld? He said, because the mail never stops. You know, he said, it's Mother's Day. It's this day. Then it's Publisher's Clearinghouse Day, you know, and you go crazy. So eventually you lose it. The mail never stops.
0: No, it doesn't, but is that what pisses this guy? I want you to listen. This is actually, I'll stop and start it, but this is a really interesting story. This is a guy and a hospice nurse. This is what I don't understand.
1: So the nurse is at this house. The mother's 101. Obviously, days are numbered.
0: I think she dies in the middle of this story. She does.
1: And anybody that could tell you that has had to get a hospice nurse for a loved one or something, you know, they're not always a home run. There's some that just don't want to do it, some that don't care as much as others. And, you know, it's kind of a tricky, expensive, tricky situation. So when you find one that you like and, you know, in a very trying time, you don't want the nurse attacked by your mailman.
0: No, the nurse is, especially this old lady, you know. But listen to this.
2: A Glen Ellen family says their mail carrier attacked a hospice nurse as she was leaving their home. Now they want him charged.
3: Our Marissa Sulik is listening to them, explaining what happened and what may have sparked the confrontation.
4: Well, this is mine.
5: Let's start with that one.
6: Each photo in Mary Marchese's Glen Ellen home is a moment.
4: My mother is right. Okay, where is she? Right there.
6: A memory that showcases her 101 years of life. But shortly after Mary's or Granny's 101st birthday, time moved fast.
4: We brought in hospice care literally the day after Mother's Day.
6: Mary's daughter, Rosemary Orbegoso, says a hospice nurse helped take care of her mom. But the nurse ran into a terrifying situation last week.
0: Oh, God.
4: Mm. A lot of vulnerable people coming in the house, and that happened a block away. Then she was parked past that on the side of the street here.
6: Rosemary says the hospice nurse went to work on papers in her car a block away. Over when they say this man, their mailman, approached.
4: Began to pound on the glass and the direct quote, F you, you effing Trump lover.
6: But it wasn't because of the hospice nurse's political affiliation.
0: What does this have to do with a 101-year-old lady? This is ridiculous.
1: The 101-year-old lady had a Trump sign on her lawn. And the mail carrier noticed it, and then I guess it had been seething for a bit of time, and eventually said, you know what, I hate you and your Trump sign, and whoever's coming in and out of your house, they're going to get it. So I don't know if the mail carrier knew that this was the hospice nurse, maybe that also lived at the house as well, and the mail carrier just lost it.
0: Because of a Trump sign.
1: Yes. TDS to the max.
0: Yeah, but you know what? It doesn't make sense. So let's say because, again.
6: Rosemary says the mailman followed the nurse from her mom's home.
4: Based on my mother has a Trump sign in front of her house.
6: Rosemary says the hospice nurse could not speak to us because she now fears for her own safety. She did say that they filed a police report in hopes of pressing charges and went to a Glen Ellen post office to address the issue.
4: We spent those last few days, you know, looking out our window and making sure there's a mail truck. That we were afraid of the post office.
0: They're afraid of the post office. Afraid. What is this, Newman?
1: Afraid of the postmaster general coming down. You know, Wilford Brimley.
0: Well, it's funny you mentioned Brimley and the postmaster.
6: Yeah. Rosemary says they tried to get a different mail carrier.

0: barrier, but the supervisor was unhelpful. She says today the postmaster and another supervisor came to her mom's door.
1: They were attempting to rectify the matter. They wanted to give the carrier his day in court, as she said.
0: Rosemary says they will see if the issue gets resolved. We reached out to the United States Postal Service and the Office of the Inspector General and are waiting to hear back. As for her mom, Rosemary says she passed away on Monday this week.
2: Now that's terrible. So the mom is dying. They're afraid of the post office. The postmaster general comes. The head of the post office comes. This is ridiculous. All because of what?
3: Well, first off, it's very hard to get in contact with the post office USPS.
2: I was going
3: to
2: say, how do you call the post office? Is there a way? Is there a number?
3: I've done it before. I remember doing it before, and they do not want to speak to you. If you try to call the USPS, they will give you 55 options before you finally get to where you need to go.
2: So they have a local number, though.
3: Yeah, and I'm going to tell you, if you just want to get them, you know, at headquarters, and if you try the old press and zero a bunch of times thing, they hang up on you. So you can't
2: really
3: do that. Yeah, so the old press and the zero trick doesn't work either. So
2: because I have a local number.
3: Yeah.
2: And then So then I'm looking at the reviews, and it does. It says, waited 45 minutes, then got hung up on.
3: Yeah.
2: So how do you get a hold of your local postal man or woman?
3: Well, you show up to your local post office, but, you know, look, that'd be like.
2: So here's the thing. If you're afraid of the mailman, the world's coming undone.
3: Well, look.
2: The world, it's done. We have nothing else.
3: Well, the difference is, you know, they go crazy over the Trump one. If you drove around here, last election, you saw a bunch of, you know, Walz Harris signs. The postmen here, if it was a Walz Harris sign, they would just put on some tap dance around for Walz.
2: Yeah.
4: They say what you wish you'd said in that meeting.
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11: All right. Some controlled blasts could be possibly holding up some traffic for the next couple of weeks. Keep your eyes out for that during the day. Other than that, we just got volume. That's generally the routine as we get moving along. So just some of your commute times. Fletcher Airport on your way into Asheville. A little bit of volume that way. 26 minutes on the drive in. Coming in from Candler. About an 8-minute delay on your ride in. Give yourself about 21 minutes. And if you're making the ride in to Asheville from good old Clyde, give yourself 31 minutes.
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12: A few showers and thunderstorms are possible this afternoon. Otherwise, sunshine around that. Look for high temperatures in the mid to upper 80s. Evening showers and thunderstorms tonight. Otherwise, mostly cloudy overnight with lows in the lower 60s. We are going to see elevated chances for scattered showers and thunderstorms starting Thursday and lasting right through the holiday weekend. Not quite as warm Thursday with highs a little closer to 80 as we go from Friday through the holiday weekend. Look for that rain chance to be with us with highs in the 70s. That's your 7 weather forecast. I'm meteorologist Dan Bickford.
9: From I-26 delays to Merriman Madness, they're right there with you. 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

0: Zombies, UFOs, they're coming to get you. 25.9 The Mountain, Asheville's Classic Rock, the Rizzo and Jeff Show. At least that's what this man thought. And I actually think all these people, you know, I'm going to play the news story first. I want you to listen to this, and I want you to hear my argument, okay? Listen to this.
1: And has been arrested after police say he called 911 repeatedly to report zombies, ghosts, and a UFO at his residence. Sunday, police responded to Chick Drive in the Karens area of Randolph County. This after repeated 911 calls from Clinton Nealon. Police say when they made contact, Nealon made several false claims, including that he was being harassed and that he was a police officer from Louisiana. He was arrested for misuse of a local emergency telephone system and impersonating a law enforcement officer. He's now being held in the Tigert Valley Regional Jail with a cash-only bond of $2,500.
0: So what do you think about this? This guy, he's talking about aliens. He's talking about UFOs. He's talking about all kinds of stuff.
1: And has been arrested after police say he called 911 repeatedly to report zombies, ghosts, and a UFO at his residence.
0: Now think about that.
2: Now let me mind you.
0: Okay, go ahead. You go.
2: This is West Virginia. Okay. Where all these things probably exist.
0: They probably do. Now, who are we to say it's not?
2: Zombies. Everybody that lives in West Virginia looks like a zombie. Okay. All right.
0: I mean, yeah, well, that's because they're, well, you know.
2: Okay. It is what it is. You know, does anybody make a stop in West Virginia or do you drive through?
0: I don't think anyone ever stops unless you need gas, but you just stop right off the highway.
2: Okay. Yeah. That's it. I mean, you got to think to yourself, you know, West Virginia, shows that were set in West Virginia even. I mean, the Andy Griffith Show was set in West Virginia. Okay.
0: Yeah. I mean, it's not about West Virginia or the Andy Griffith Show. It's about the fact that I said, hear me out. Not every human being who says this is crazy. Is this really what we're going to do? I believe him. I believe that he was trying. I believe these crop circles, all that. These crop circles, the aliens, the spaceships, the things that we don't understand from this world, species we've never met, flying. So how do you know? Is everyone who walks around that says they're Jesus, one of them might be. It's just like everyone who says that there's aliens and stuff trying to attack them. And guess what? I bet you there's a zombie.
2: Listen,
0: I bet you there's a Bigfoot.
2: They run around in the woods. Okay. They try to find wild American ginseng, okay, that they can turn around and sell.
0: Well, and truffles, by the way.
2: All of it, right. So that's all they do. Pig. So who are we to say that they, and running around in the woods looking for ginseng and truffles, that at any point that they didn't come across anything? We're not the ones out there running around in the woods.
0: Yeah, I mean, I get what you're saying. I think that, you know, when you get into those kind of woods, Jeff, I believe that something happens.
2: Mm-hmm. Yeah.
0: I believe that an animal's touch.
2: Yeah. Maybe even your cousin's touch.
0: Or your cousin.
2: Yeah.
0: All right. It changes things. It makes you think about things. And I think that, and go with me here, all of these people, and we laugh, we make fun of West Virginia, we make fun of Senator Manchin, we make fun of all of these people. But these are the chosen people. West Virginia, the people who live in Butcher's Holler, the people who live atop the mountain, these

0: are the people that are chosen to be the secret keepers. Do you want to know why? Because you look at them and go, they have no teeth and they're married to their aunt and we're not going to believe them. And you know what? That's stereotypical. And I don't appreciate that.
1: Yeah.
0: Well, yeah.
1: Do you know why West Virginia, it's so weird and such an odd place? Do you know who gave us the biggest alien of all?
0: Who did West Virginia give us?
1: Steve Harvey.
0: Oh, you have got to be. You're a liar.
1: I'm going to tell you, it's not a real place. Steve Harvey from Welch, West Virginia. Okay. We got Harvey from West Virginia. Nothing's normal.
0: Wait a minute.
1: Nothing's normal in this place.
0: Wait a minute.
1: It's wild.
0: You're telling me that Stephen Winifred Harvey.
1: That is correct.
0: Was born.
1: Yeah.
0: And raised.
1: Yes.
0: In WV, West Virginia.
1: He was. Yep.
0: So, did he live in a holler? Do we know more? I don't know
1: anything about Welch, West Virginia.
0: Well, I'm going to look it up now.
1: If I had to assume that it's probably not a hot, happening place right there in Welch, West Virginia.
0: Wait, is it like grape juice?
1: Welch, yeah. Population of 3,590. That was in 2020. So imagine he was in Welch, West Virginia when there was nobody there. It has nothing. You never know what you're going to get in West Virginia, okay?
0: Yeah, but...
1: Uh-huh.
0: Wait a minute. Look, yeah, Welch, West Virginia. Okay, population. Okay, 694. Okay, and it is known... Oh, never mind. They're known for opioids.
1: Let's just say... Harvey and his family got out of Welch, West Virginia, and the timing couldn't have been better. Glad they got out.
2: They love Asheville. Even when the tourists don't use turn signals, the Rizzo and Jeff Show.
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0: It is. Sorry about that, ladies and gentlemen. I'm thinking about Steve Harvey and his beautiful mustache. But you know what else I'm thinking about? I'm thinking about a beautiful Ford. I'm thinking about Steve Harvey riding a pony. Putting it in the back of a truck, hopping in an F-150 and saying, I got that at Asheville Ford. Mm-hmm. That's right. 611 Brevard Road, just south of the farmer's market between I-40 and I-26. He said the Winifred only goes one place and only talks to one man. That's Bob, that's Asheville Ford. And I said, I agree with you. So why don't you head over there, because this is employee pricing all through July 4th. What does that mean? Well, you know, Jeff, you say it all the time. Oh, I wonder if the employees get a discount. I wonder if the employees get a deal. Well, they do, but now it's being extended to you, and this only lasts till July the 4th.
1: You know, Steve Harvey always watching his pennies. You know?
0: Oh, yeah, penny pincher. Yeah.
1: And he wants that 5.9% financing to go with some of that employee pricing.
0: Oh, my God.
1: And you're going to get it, but Steve Harvey has to decide, because so many cars sit there on the lot at Asheville Ford. Steve says to himself, do I want the Ford Mustang? Do I want the Bronco Sport, the Bronco? Does Big Steve want the Expedition, the Maverick, the Ranger? Am I an F-150 guy, or does Steve just want to take his whole family to Welch, West Virginia in a transit van and get one of those?
0: He wants to get a transit van and put the Harveys in and have a picnic.
1: No matter what it is, I'll tell you what Steve's going to do, all right? He's going to go to Asheville Ford, and he is going to check out employee pricing. He's going to walk in, mustache and all. They're going to go, oh, my God, Steve. He's going to go, stop. I want to pay what the employees pay.
0: That's right, and yeah. I won't pay a dollar more.
1: That's right.
0: So he's going to say, I went to Asheville Ford. That's Asheville Ford. All right, just Google them, AshevilleFord.com. Pretty easy. I looked at everything that I wanted. I want that low APR. I want one of everything in the lot. And then, he's going to have all the Harveys drive a cavalcade back to West Virginia.
1: That's his plan.
0: Check them out. Again, 611 Brevard Road. And when you head to Asheville Ford, make sure you tell them that your friends Rizzo and Jeff sent you, okay?
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1: It's 105.9 The Mountain, Nashville's classic rock, and Rizzo and Jeff Show. I put a picture up on Facebook, and I've been thinking about it. Kiddo wants a pet.
2: Oh, yeah. Is he hitting you up for the pet crap
1: again?
2: Well,
1: yeah, it's a pet. And so I don't know what to do, but I saw, like, I saw a pig, and then I saw a potbelly pig, which I like even better because I want to keep it inside. But I don't know if you can keep a pig inside. Can you keep a pig inside? Do you know?
2: No, you shouldn't. But, if you would like to get a miniature pig, and I've told you this before.
1: Yeah, that's what I'm saying. Yeah. So what do you do?
2: Yeah,
1: what
2: a miniature pig. They're like teacup mini pigs. And, so they're funny. Depending, they can get about 75 pounds maybe when fully grown. So like a big dog for you. But you get about 12 to 15 years out of them. Some live up to 20 if you take care of them the right way. But I've done a lot of research on these mini pigs. So, little miniature pigs, little pot bellies.
1: Isn't a pot belly. I put a picture up on the 105.9 The Mountain.
2: No, you're
1: Facebook
2: looking at a
1: page.
2: Big damn
1: I'm looking
2: pig.
1: At a big pig. I'm talking big pig. And I'm telling you why. It's an ugly pig.
2: You have to get a house.
1: It's an ugly
2: pig. You
1: can't
2: keep it where you're at.
1: Why? To who?
2: It says the law.
1: No, there's no law. Listen, 828-240-1059. Can I keep a pig?
2: Why would you want a big 500-pound pig?
1: Because it searches for truffles.
2: All over the place.
1: No, it searches for truffles.
2: Crapping all over
1: it's
2: the place.
1: It's not crapping. Hello, who's this?
3: Hi, this is Steve.
1: Steve, what do you got about the pigs? You got pigs?
3: Yeah, I got a pig.
1: Okay,
3: I
1: where
3: got
1: do you
3: a
1: keep?
3: Pig,
1: where
3: and
1: do
3: you, then I, huh?
1: Go ahead.
3: I said, I got a pig, and then I got my neighbor's two hogs that come over and eat.
2: Mm-hmm. All right. Now, Rizzo wants one. They're allowed to stay inside your house, pigs?
1: Yeah, do you let them stay?
3: Well, the one stays inside.
1: Okay. So, her name's
3: Pig Pig, and the son of a gun is better than a dog.
1: So Pig Pig's better than a dog. So is Pig Pig dirty? Does Pig Pig bathroom? Does Pig Pig know how to go outside?
3: She takes my mattress. If she has to go to the bathroom in the middle of the night, she'll take the mattress and nudge it up. Want me to wake up?
2: Okay.
3: Take her outside.
1: Look at that.
3: They're smart as well. So, they're smart.
1: Okay, can I get the one? I put a picture on Facebook. Do they smell truffles too? That's the only reason I was going to get this pig.
2: Okay.
3: No.
2: No.
3: They smell truffles, yeah, but they don't go around hunting truffles. They got to be trained to do that.
2: All right. We
3: just train ours to love.
2: Okay.
1: Oh.
3: And make more papooses.
1: Oh, you got a boy and a girlfriend, papoose pigs?
3: She's got a girlfriend, a boyfriend next door.
1: Whoa!
3: Wilbur.
1: You just let them make love?
3: Well, I mean, I don't watch it. I mean, you got to give them some privacy.
2: Oh, please.
1: Oh, come on. So

0: You're telling me you've never been interested to see what's going on? How, if Wilbur's got the moves?
1: No, I can care less about that.
2: Yeah.
3: Half of me doesn't believe you. But
1: to make.
0: You're right. And listen, right. I'm sorry. I love Stephen Cannon. I don't believe him. No. I don't blame. I know for an 828-240-1059. You know, we have tickets to Chicago and Sticks. This to me is so simple.
2: You're gonna have to go
0: if
2: get
0: I get
2: a house.
0: The pig. No, I'm not. Yes, why do I gotta go get a house for a friggin' pig? It's a pig.
2: Because complexes and things and companies, a vast majority of, you know, the standard leases strictly limit pets to just, you know, traditional domesticated animals, dogs, cats, things like that.
0: He said that the pig
2: breeds,
0: goes to the bathroom outside.
2: I'm saying where you currently live, you can't have the pig. You'd have to, you know, go and get yourself, you know, a different dwelling to probably have the pig. I'd be so sure about it. I'm not poo-pooing your pig idea.
0: So then, you know? Okay, so if I get the pig, will you come over? Because here's the way, it's a win-win. It smells truffles.
2: You're getting the pig to get me to hang out with you?
0: Well, listen, that's one reason. Two, it smells truffles. Three, it'll keep the kid occupied. Four, when it dies, I can eat it. Do you see the pig? I mean, it's an ugly pig. It's ugly as sin.
2: Here's the deal, and here's the thing. Every kid that wants the idea of a pet, okay? And then initially they take care of it, 2 weeks, 3 weeks, and then forget it. And then it's you. And then you're stuck to doing everything for the pet. Trust me. It becomes your responsibility on a regular basis. So, you know, you really got to think it through. Why don't you start? I was in PetSmart the other day. I saw a guinea pig. What about a guinea? And then you just start with a guinea pig.
0: Because I can't eat it.
2: They're not.
0: I can't eat it.
2: You can do whatever you want. Well, I'm sure they're a delicacy in some countries.
0: They are. But if you think about it, I can actually go. I can actually go and roast this hog. I'll dig a hole in the back, and I'll roast it, and I'll have our friend Goose, you know, when he's feeling better, I'll have him come over, show me how to build
2: it. It's too much work.
0: All he does is walk around. He's potty trained.
2: Too much to eat. You know, you gotta start small, and you gotta test.
0: So, okay, what about potbelly pig? That's a small one, a little teacup pig.
2: A little one I could understand. A little one that's about 60 pounds. You know, you kind of keep it light if you want. And it just snorts around the town, you know, snorts around. It's easy to pick up. You could take it with you. Go to, you know, Tractor Supply for things. You put it in the cart. People love it. That's what you're looking for here, okay?
0: Okay, so you're telling me that, do you think it would love me? Do you think they have the capacity to love? That's all I want. I just want it to love me back. I want it to love me. I want it to give me a, and then I want to just, you know what I mean?
2: You just got to think about the right pet. Listen.
0: I was thinking exotic. I was thinking either that or a snow leopard.
2: Yeah. How about you think this through? Because, by the way, I live with you. You leave enough crumbs all over the place. Okay? You don't need another pet doing it. You leave crap everywhere. So, all right.
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2: It's an all seasons.
1: It's a four account. Seasons kind of thing. It's an every holiday kind
2: of
1: thing.
2: I hope it would be. It's not a good business model if it's not. All right. Taking a look at traffic as we move along today. Everything all right? Just a little volume. Some of the usual annoying stuff that goes on around town. So just commute times. R to Nashville, 22 minutes. Driving on in from Canton. A little delay that way. 26 to 240, 25 minutes. And making the ride in to Asheville from Weaverville. Give yourself 17 minutes.
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3: A few showers and thunderstorms are possible this afternoon. Otherwise, sunshine around that. Look for high temperatures in the mid to upper 80s. Evening showers and thunderstorms tonight. Otherwise, mostly cloudy overnight with lows in the lower 60s. We are going to see elevated chances for scattered showers and thunderstorms starting Thursday and lasting right through the holiday weekend. Not quite as warm Thursday with highs a little closer to 80 as we go from Friday through the holiday weekend. Look for that rain chance to be with us with highs in the 70s. That's your 7 weather forecast. I'm meteorologist Dan Bickford.
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0: 105.9 The Mount Nashville's Classic Rock, the Rizzo and Jeff Show, and we have Kevin from Canton. What's going on, my friend?
1: Oh, not much. Beautiful morning this morning.
0: Yes, it is.
2: It's some quality stuff, yes.
1: Yeah, I just wanted to tell you, I had a we had a pot-bellied pig.
0: Okay.
1: And it definitely has the capacity to love.
0: It does?
1: They are very, very affectionate animals.
2: And they're smart.
1: They're smart, but you're barking up the wrong tree if you're looking for truffles.
0: Why?
2: Why do you say that?
0: Because that's what I was going to get it for you.
1: Well, how are you going to fly to Europe?
0: We don't
1: have truffles in the United States.
0: Why don't we have truffles? They grow underground. How do you know?
1: Well, because I Googled it while you guys were talking about it.
0: So wait, you Googled to see if there was truffles, and you're telling me I can't get one truffle here?
1: Not in this country, not sure.
0: Oh, man, what about ginseng or something? I want to make some money if I take this pig, then I'll eat it.
1: Unless you can make money turning into sausage.
2: Well, look, if he really wanted truffles, you could probably get them if you head to, like, the Pacific Northwest or something like that. So it really is a lot of work if you want yourself some truffles. Really is, you know?
0: It's not a lot of work.
2: You can just buy some.
0: They're expensive.
2: So
0: I want to make money.
2: You know what's expensive? Taking care of a pot-bellied pig every day.
0: What do you feed the pot-bellied pig, sir?
1: He will eat anything. Pigs will eat anything. Our little pig was named Bella.
0: Okay.
1: And she would eat anything that we gave her.
2: So you could put it you could make it a vegetarian if you wanted to.
1: Exactly. Yes. Yes. They'll eat any kind of food scraps.
2: Okay.
0: But wow.
1: They're very, very smart and very intelligent.
2: No.
1: Very affectionate.
0: Well, you know what? So you think I should go potbelly, not a regular hog?
1: Oh, yeah. Potbelly.
2: Yeah. Potbelly. And I'll tell you what, there's a place that sells them down in South Carolina.
0: Really?
2: You can get anything down there. All right.
0: Yep. Oh.
1: You can get one local, I'm sure, if you ask.
0: Really? You know what? I might put out the call.
1: Listening right now.
0: The thing is that I don't know. I like the big fat Galapagos I met yesterday. He was big and ugly and dumb, but you know what? He was cool. He was fun. He was chill. And then guess what? When he gets old, I'm just going to eat him.
1: There you go. You got to have a lot of room for a big hog.
2: Yeah. You do.
0: Well,
1: I would start with the potbelly. That's just my opinion.
2: Yeah, get the potbelly a run first, all right?
0: That's it. Hang on for 1 second. Don't go anywhere. Listen, this is the Rizzo and Jeff Show. More pig chat coming up after this. Well, not pig chat. It's just I wanted a pig. The guy just giving me pig advice.
2: JNN on the way.
0: Thank you.
2: All right.
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0: 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Money on a hamster wheel.
1: Yeah, I know. I hear it every day.
2: It's time for the cornerstone of the Rizzo and Jeff Show. It's time for the JNN.
1: Elderly woman has died.
0: Oh, no.
1: At 75 years old, and it might be her fault. This is why you keep your hands to yourself, okay? Surveillance footage captured of the woman that a raging elderly woman flew into a frenzy at a Tim Hortons. Tim Hortons is basically, where you go to get coffee and things like that, and it's a big Canadian thing, okay? But this was in Indiana, so they do have some in the States. Anita Grayson, 75 years old, was seen berating young workers at the coffee shop as she complained about a mistake in her drive-thru order. Now, think about this when you complain about your drive-thru order,
0: oh,
1: anybody.
0: Oh, my God.
1: The encounter escalated after a 20-year-old employee told her to leave, which police say led her to forcefully shove the staff member and another employee. She then struck one of the workers in the face, ripped out locks of her hair, and in response, another worker just tried to push her back and keep her away. Well, after she was done at 75 years old, attacking everybody and pulling hair out and everything, she wound up dropping to the ground with a heart attack and dying, okay? The police had been called, and when officers arrived 10 minutes after this all began, she was pronounced dead on the scene from a heart attack after receiving medical attention, okay? So
0: from a heart attack?
1: From a heart attack after she went in and tried to harass the employees and beat them up because her order wasn't right.
0: I mean, when's the age you should stop beating up?
1: Not 70, you know what I mean? 75 shouldn't be your age when you're beginning to do that. So imagine going to you go to your favorite fast food establishment or coffee shop, and you're going there. Imagine going to Dunkin', Rizzo, and let's just say, I don't know, for some reason, they didn't put enough caramel in your coffee.
0: That's a great example.
1: You know, and you get very angry about it. You go in, you start flailing away and pulling hair, and then boom, you drop dead of a heart attack right there inside the old Dunkin'. Okay? So just be nice to people. Karma comes and gets you. I don't feel bad for her at 75 that she went down when you're fighting, yelling, and pulling hair because your coffee didn't come out right.
0: Okay? Well, you know, who would do that?
1: Nobody should do that.
0: Nobody should do that. Yeah. And you know what? If you do, then you know what? You're a bad person.
1: You are, okay?
0: You know?
1: Keep your hands to yourself. Weren't we always taught that?
0: What's that song? Keep your hands to yourself.
1: We were taught that, and we're also taught, by the way, don't travel to Uganda. That's the next story.
2: The next story in the JNN is here now.
1: All right. The State Department has put out a warning against travel to several nations. So we've talked about how the Hanta virus was a problem. There is now a growing Ebola outbreak. And we got to be very careful, okay? There were some travelers, United States travelers, that went over to certain countries and wound up getting Ebola, wanted to come back, and Trump said, you're not coming back. So the U.S. is urging you strongly to not visit these places. Anybody listening, do not plan these trips, okay?
0: Okay, where are they?
1: The Democratic Republic of Congo. Can't have you going there. Okay?
0: That's a tough go. That's fun. They got a lot of good water parks.
1: All right. I don't want you in South Sudan. If you have a trip planned to South Sudan, you can't go there. And the United States does not want you in Uganda for any reason. And they are strongly recommending that if you have that trip planned to Rwanda, that you reconsider travel to Rwanda when you do that, because if you go there, it might be a tough ride for you to get back, having to do, with all this Ebola stuff. So no Congo, no Sudan, no Uganda, no Rwanda if you're planning any trips this summer, okay?
0: Oh, so not even just for like a week. like not even like South Sudan, Uganda. Those are two of my favorite places. They have zebras, Jeff, zebras.
1: Yeah.

0: You know, I've seen too many stories of Americans getting mauled on those stinking things. You know, you go on those retreats and, you know, you want to see the desert, you go out there and then boom, elderly woman eating. We've done those stories.
1: Elderly's eating.
0: Yeah, just, you know, guess what? Yeah, this is why we have zoos. Just go see
1: the animals. Go to the zoo. All right.
0: Save you the trouble.
2: Almost over. Jeff, take it away.
0: Now, artificial intelligence, we all use it, okay, for little things. And maybe you don't. I don't know. But if you do, it's simple questions. What is this? How can I fix that? Where can I get this? You know, I was just asking about sales on something. But there's a college in Arizona, and they weren't very thrilled to hear that artificial intelligence would be reading students' names during their commencement ceremony. Now, this is a big deal. It's college. You graduate. Your parents are proud. You're going to get up there. You're waiting for everybody to cheer. They call your name. You're thinking about this for, you know, weeks. Well, AI went, they had AI read the names, and what could go wrong, Rizzo?
1: Oh, well, maybe it doesn't know the names, Jeff. Maybe AI.
0: It malfunctioned.
1: Oh, no.
3: Graduates, everyone who is standing, here's what's happening. We're using a new AI system as our reader.
1: And by the way, this lady is getting mercilessly booed. They're like throwing stuff at her.
3: That is a lesson learned for us. What we were able to do, though, is each of you were able to walk the stage.
1: But the names were like 5 minutes apart.
0: Right. The names are all wrong. So, like, one girl goes up.
1: It was ridiculous.
0: One girl goes up and she says, you know, I go up and I get my diploma. You know, my degree.
1: Well, and her,
0: my degree.
1: She said something like her parents would scream
0: anything.
1: And yell for her.
0: She's like, I'm
1: but
0: up
1: she
0: there.
1: She didn't hear her name.
0: Nobody's cheering. I'm going, why is nobody cheering? Because they use AI to try to run down the names and read them. And it was like 5 minutes behind or 50 people behind.
1: Yeah, it was so 37 people on average.
0: Yeah. So was that behind? So the names were totally wrong. And then what? We're going to come up and do it again. It's ruined now. The experience is ruined. To go do it again.
1: You can't do it again.
0: All because Glendale Community College wanted to try to be edgy and ahead of the game in Arizona there.
1: Well,
0: and
1: here's the
0: use artificial intelligence.
1: It's hot now.
0: It's a dry heat.
1: It's not the same. It's still 110.
0: Let me tell you something.
1: And let me tell you something, dude. They don't think right when it's hot. So let me tell you something. They're working with what they got, okay? The person that was going to do the names died on the way over there because it was 177 degrees on the road, okay?
0: Yeah, when I went out there, they said they passed away. It won't be that hot. It's a dry heat. Let me tell you. It's hot.
1: It's really hot.
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1: Ladies and gentlemen, Bojangles, one of our favorites, if not our favorite spot, definitely when it comes to fast food. It's time to rip, dip, and repeat. What is that? Well, listen, you know that crispy, hand-breaded chicken tender bow bites that you love, the one with the real southern flavor? Well, listen, went ahead, put them on warm, fluffy, snack-sized potato buns. Perfect. Okay, for the little sandwich that you rip and dip in your favorite Bo's sauce, you repeat it. Introducing Bo's Chicken Rippers. Jeff, these are so good.
0: Forget all the rumors of the other places coming to town. I don't care. All right, it doesn't matter. All right, everybody's talking about, this one's coming to this way on Smoky Park Highway. It doesn't matter. We have Bojangles. There's one on Smoky Park Highway, by the way, if you would like to get it, right? And the chicken rippers, rip, dip, repeat, like you said. You could grab four of these for yourself or grab up to 20 for you and the family or 20 for yourself, okay? We're not here to judge.
1: Yeah, we're not here to judge.
0: All right, but you don't want to wait. These Bo's chicken rippers, they're only here for a limited time. So this is what you do. You order those puppies. Order them ahead on the app or roll into your favorite Bojangles right there, Smoky Park, if you want.
1: There it is.
0: And get them today, all right?
1: It's Bo time.
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0: coming up. We're going to be talking about a really, really, really drunk mom. Like, to the, like, super, super drunk mom.
1: Yeah.
0: The drunkest mom of all.
1: Yeah.
0: Probably the drunkiest drunk mom of all time.
1: Yeah, you know, I would think that in this scenario, the kid didn't have a choice, and you're going to hear it. You might have to.
0: I mean, you got to dime her out, right?
1: Yeah, you have to dime on this one.
0: Yeah.
1: Mom's lost control.
0: When there's something wrong with Auntie Anne, you got to dime her.
1: Yeah, Clyde's gone. You just have Bonnie here just going crazy, so, huh?
0: All right, we'll talk about it coming up after a little Jimi Hendrix. It's 105.9 The Mountain, Nashville's classic rock, The Razzle Dazzle. It's next, baby. It's next.
1: Oh, my God, can't wait.

0: 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This is the Rizzo and Jeff Show. So here's the situation. We got the drunkest mom of all time. We got the fattest drink of all time. And then we cap it off with the most ridiculous politician of all time. And that brings us to the razzle dazzle, Jeff. Are you ready to razzle and dazzle?
1: Yeah, you know, I'm here.
0: Good for you. All right, let's go.
2: It's time for

0: Dazzle. It's on the air right now.
1: All right, so we were talking about drunk moms, and listen to this poor kid, what he's got to go through here. Oh,
2: this crazy story we had today. Turns out there was this, they get this 911 call in, scary call from kid who says he was riding with his mom, tells dispatchers she was drunk at the time, going more than 100 miles an hour.
3: It's terrifying.
2: Let's listen to this call a second.
4: My mom, she almost hit a car. She was going over 100 on the highway.
5: What's the address?
4: We're on West Central Boulevard.
1: Oh.
4: And I need help.
1: Oh my God.
2: And I need help. What a terrifying time for that young man. All right, so let's give you that.
1: What a terrifying time for that young man.
6: His mom's going 100 miles an hour.
1: And she is smashed, swerving all over the road. I'm glad they got him out safe.
6: He's a teenage kid. I mean, imagine as a teenage kid, you don't want to.
1: Oh my God.
6: You don't want to do that to your mom. I mean, but.
1: Well, you don't want to dime her out, but.
6: 100 miles an hour on the highway there. It's a Florida thing, but they had to make a super speeder law in Florida because people rip it at 100 miles an hour. Like, literally, I just remember just driving on I-4, and like we would just play the game, count how many cars are on the side of the road. Is there broke down or accidents or whatever? It's a mess. I don't know why people get down there and just go crazy. Old people drive, they get on the wrong entrance, so they're going the opposite way on highways. That happened every day.
1: Did it really?
6: Elders, every day. How do you not know that you're just getting on the wrong way? And they would do it constantly, all day long. It's unbelievable. What a special place.
1: Well, here's the thing. It's not special that this kid was scared to death, but ladies in the clink. She'll be in the clink for a little while.
6: She might do a little time on that 100.
1: She might do a little time. That drunk 100 kid in the back, it was pretty bad. So, I hope he's doing okay this morning.
6: Yeah, he'll survive.
0: Here comes the Dazzle, because you just heard the Razzle. Don't go anywhere. More of the Razzle Dazzle coming up next.
1: All right, so is this the fattest thing that has ever been created?
7: Pizza Hut Japan has just unveiled a limited-time menu item called the Drinkable Pizza Cheese Curry. Available until June 15th, 2026. Mm. Unlike a typical slice, this creation is loaded with some good cheese and a rich curry sauce, making it so gooey and saucy that customers can scoop and even drink it rather than bite into it. Sold in solo and medium sizes, both versions will soak in overflowing cheese and curry. Reinforcing the idea, this is more of a sloppy comfort dish than a traditional pizza. The product is part of Japan's long tradition of experimental fast food. Its efforts to spark viral buzz and reaction have ranged from the lightest of indulgences to skepticism about whether humanity has gone too far with food innovation.
1: I don't think so. I don't think so. I think we're doing well.
6: I think they're looking at the Japanese and they're saying, we gotta feed you here. We need you to eat good. All you're doing is sushi. You know, and sushi's fine, and people love it, and, but I think we need you to drink cheese. So start drinking the cheese, and let's get a little weight on you there.
1: Well,
6: so,
1: the Japanese are a thin people. Yeah. They eat a lot of fugu and sushi.
6: Yeah, I get it. I understand.
1: So maybe this is good
6: they're
1: for the Japanese. They're healthy.
6: And if they're doing healthy, they're doing fine, and then Pizza Hut wants to roll in and give you drinkable pizza.
1: And they'll become the fattest country on earth.
6: Yeah.
0: Well, it's almost over, the Razzle Dazzle, so here's your last little touch of Zazzle on 105.9 The Mountain.
1: Okay. Let's talk politics. We never do, but I think this is important.
6: Mm-hmm.
1: I want to talk about a politician who I'm going to get behind, literally. This person is twerking for votes. Now, I don't know what party she's from.
6: It's Democratic
1: Party. Probably Democratic Party,
6: yeah.
1: But nonetheless, I don't care about that. What I care about is her willingness to get out into the community and get votes.
6: Well, here's the thing. You know, she could maybe, I'm just putting it out there, run a campaign on maybe, I don't know, what do you say, the issues, and then maybe do it that way and, kind of study up and learn things. what a Michiganders in the 13th district need for a little help. I don't know. Maybe, you know, plow the snow and fill the potholes, and that'll make things a little easier. Maybe come up with something instead of taking this route. But politics these days are as though, yeah, I don't know. She might have a shot at it.
1: Yeah, I mean, listen, I think she's got a shot because the guy she's running against is... He looks like a Vietnamese Ellen. I'm not going to lie. He looks like a Vietnamese Ellen DeGeneres. Does he not?
6: They put him on TV a lot because...

0: He's a Vietnamese Allen.
1: Well, I think they put him on TV a lot, and they don't put him on for his takes. They put him on for his look.
0: Oh, a thousand percent.
1: He's always on, yeah. All
2: right. Working her way into office, at least that's the hope for a local want-to-be politician. Her TikTok videos might make you blush, but they're gaining some serious traction tonight.
3: I am an ethical person.
4: Oh. Do you think that twerking is going to get people to the polls? Pardon the pun.
5: Oh, I know. yeah, honestly, like I said, men are kind of, we all know how they are. Look at the men that are in power now.
4: Congressional hopeful Shelby Campbell says sex sells. Twerking for your vote in the 13th district.
5: I don't do OnlyFans like everybody just keeps saying. I was just having fun, you know, I'm young, and I'm taking advantage of social media.
4: She says she's got booty and brains. Oh, a law God. Student, mom of two, and former line worker, now making cheeks blush across TikTok in an attempt to clench votes. One of the videos said, I'm a great, but would you know a if you saw one?
5: Yeah.
4: What was behind all that?
5: They were calling me a so I just like to be sarcastic. And if you're going to call me names, I'm going to make you feel awkward for doing so. Like, I'm just going to dish it back because why do you think you can talk to me like that? You know,
0: now, before we get to the rest of this report, so listen, she's classy. She's classy minus the CL.
1: Right.
0: She thinks this is the way to go, Jeff. This is the way to go.
1: Yeah.
0: I don't know. It's not terrible.
1: Well, look, you got to come up with something to kind of get ahead, you know, and I guess if you want to make it make noise and you go viral these days, that's all it's about. That's all that matters. And I guess that's what seems to be working. And she's getting on the news. So what else do you want to say about it? She's on the news.
0: Yeah.
1: She made it. She got herself out there. So
0: yeah. So you know what? Would you vote for her? If nothing else, do you give her the all right, you did an okay kind of job. You're good.
1: Well, the problem is who's going to start showing up at all her rallies? You know, you got to watch out.
0: Well, see, that's the thing. Yeah. I love a good hornball at a rally.
1: Yeah, do you?
0: Yo, my goodness, yes.
1: Nothing like a hornball at a rally.
0: Can you imagine all these dudes with their hands in their bathing suits? Hey.
1: Yeah, that's
0: it. Got my suntan lotion.
1: right.
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6: A few showers and thunderstorms are possible this afternoon. Otherwise, sunshine around that. Look for high temperatures in the mid to upper 80s. Evening showers and thunderstorms tonight. Otherwise, mostly cloudy overnight with lows in the lower 60s. We are going to see elevated chances for scattered showers and thunderstorms starting Thursday and lasting right through the holiday weekend. Not quite as warm Thursday with highs a little closer to 80 as we go from Friday through the holiday weekend. Look for that rain chance to be with us with highs in the 70s. That's your 7 weather forecast. I'm meteorologist Dan Bickford.
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0: It is 105.9 The Mountain, Nashville's Classic Rock, the Rizzo and Jeff Show, and you know what time it is. I'm so sad to say, but
1: it's time for what didn't make the show. All the things that they should have got to, but they were sidetracked by people calling and their short attention spans. Here's what didn't make the show on 105.9 The Mountain.
0: All right, so first and foremost, this one, I thought that this was a little bizarre.
2: Protesters marching to the Brooklyn District Attorney's Office demanding answers after a woman they claim gave birth in handcuffs.
0: Now, there was a lady in court, okay, and yes, she was under arrest. Did she give birth in handcuffs? Yes. Was that wrong? Sure. Do I think it was intentional? I don't know. I mean, I would think if you're handcuffed and you say, I'm having a baby,
3: people would... She was in the courtroom.
0: That's what I'm saying, unless it was just like she was one of those lucky women who just, you know, really... I don't know.
3: She was in the courtroom, and I'm sure she probably said to them, hey, I'm having a baby, and they didn't take her out of the handcuffs. Now, mind you, she was in court in Brooklyn there on a drug possession charge. So, you know, you're pregnant and then what? Possessing drugs, never a good thing in that sense.
0: But still,
3: I, did she say I'm giving birth? I mean, if she said it and they didn't take her out of the cuffs, then, you know, that ain't right.
2: It happened during a criminal arraignment at the Brooklyn Criminal Court Friday night. According to the Legal Aid Society, the woman was appearing in court for a low-level drug offense. The Brooklyn DA's office says those charges have been dropped.
4: She deserved to give birth under the care of medical professionals in a sterile environment with the support, safety, and privacy that all giving birth should receive.
2: In a statement to us, the Office of Court Administration said, quote, our team of uniformed UCS officers acted with swift professionalism to ensure the safety and sanctity of life for all individuals in court on Friday. Official court sources claim she was not handcuffed as she gave birth, assisted by court officers, but paralegals in the room say otherwise.
5: The baby was unfortunately not delivered by the officer. The officer took her pants off and removed the baby who was hanging in the leg to sweat pants.
0: So basically, there's two versions. They did, they didn't. I'm going to say this. If they're marching in the street, okay, and they got the legal aid people around, okay.
3: A lot of marching. Sounds like a heavy march.
0: It's a heavy march. And here's the thing, who wants to march in May? Okay. It's humid.
3: Well, okay.
0: Nobody wants to deal with that.
3: There is no way. I'm sorry. There's no way that she didn't say, hey, I'm giving birth. Or
0: how do you know?
3: I'm just guessing on this one. I don't know.
0: All right,
3: know,
0: well, but, that's a good guess, but then, you can.
3: So the baby comes out, so the cop undoes her pants while she's still handcuffed and then pulls the baby out. You couldn't have taken the handcuffs off for a low-level drug charge?
0: Well,
3: that was dismissed anyway?
0: It was dismissed, but that's probably because she had the baby.
3: Okay. Well, she's gone through enough there. I got to tell you something. Here's the deal.
0: Look. Don't do the crime
3: if you can't do the time.
0: She had
3: a little dime bag of weed let her give birth.
0: Well, I feel like she should have been focused on the birthing center, not the weed.
3: Okay.
0: And I don't think it was weed.
3: All right.
0: I think it was a little crank.
3: What do you say? She had a little crack rock in the fifth pocket of her Levi's?
0: She has some rocks. And here's the thing. You can't be rocking with a baby.
3: I understand.
0: That's a bad, bad thing.

0: Yeah. Well, so you hasn't the baby gone through enough? We're going to suffer it even more, giving birth in a courtroom. And what a mess.
1: Welcome to the world.
0: Welcome to Brooklyn. I got to tell you.
2: Man, Rizzo and Jeff were really lazy today. What didn't make the show is on 105.9 The Mountain.
1: All right. So here's the situation. I was a little flummoxed when I saw or when I heard this.
3: Drivers in Atlanta are finding all different kinds of ways to make ends meet.
1: So I say to myself, what could this be about? So I go on and I say, wow. Could this be about a man or a woman making a second job? Could this be about how they're trying to, you know, cut driving down with the cost of gas?
0: Mm-hmm.
3: Meet Soda, who's cutting costs by spending more time behind the wheel of his souped-up go-kart, using the kid's toy with the power washing engine to get from point A to point B with just regular gas.
4: Good old regular, what is it, 87? Yeah, good old regular gas takes about $2 to fill up, and I can go ahead and ride all day, man. And I can pretty much ride wherever I need to ride with. And whenever it runs out of gas, put another $2 in it, keep on going.
1: But now watch this.
3: He's become somewhat of a local celebrity. You may have even seen some of his videos on social media.
5: Hey, Nesso!
1: Hey, it's Lil Soup! They call him Lil Soup.
3: But the main thing he's being called
0: Lil
3: is
0: Soup.
3: Smart for saving gas.
1: They call him Lil Soup.
0: Soup.
1: I don't know. Maybe because he's got a souped up guy. I don't know, but he's Lil Soap.
0: Is that his new name? Okay, all right.
1: Yeah, he's Lil Soap.
3: Yes. Today we watched him fill up the tank for a whopping
4: 36 cents. 36 cents.
0: Nice.
1: Yeah, now that's what I'm talking about, Lil Soap.
0: You know,
1: that's my boy, Soup.
0: Now, here's the deal. Soup's probably not going fast. There's a guy that is always on Lesser Highway, and he has like a little putt-putt thing. And
1: is that the guy with the scooter? Because I found the guy. There's a guy, I think he either works at Dick's or Haverty's, who's got a scoots.
0: Oh, does he? Okay.
1: He does.
0: Yeah. He'll come up and down here, and he'll be parked once in a while at, like, the angles up the way and stuff. But he doesn't care if you're behind him and you're going 20 miles an hour. He scoots that damn thing in the street, and it doesn't care. And he's saving on gas. He's getting where he needs to go. And he doesn't matter. No care.
1: Can I be honest with you?
0: And everything else.
1: Can I be honest with you? When you are a man on a scoot, people judge. People look at you differently. They say, why don't you add a flower basket and some glitter?
0: No.
1: I'm telling you, you know, the Vespa, the scooter look. And remember, I was a scooter guy, so I know this firsthand. They pulled me off of a scooter. The cops, I'll never forget it. They pulled me off of a scooter, threw me into the car. My scoots fell down. It became news, and it was all for some. He said, I think I smelled weed. I go, I don't even smoke weed, dude.
0: Right.
1: What are you doing? And it was awful. And so ever since, scoots have been tainted for me. I don't like people in scoots. I think you got to man up and get yourself like a weed whacker bike thing. You put a weed whacker engine on a bike. That's the way you do it. You don't go and you don't scoot, okay? Because I wasn't allowed to scoot. Nobody else is.
0: I think it all comes down to jealousy, okay?
1: Because you think I'm jealous of the scoots?
0: I am, because you don't have the cojones, okay?
1: Brother, I'm going to Hulk Hogan you right here, brother. All right, I have the cojones. All right, I would go in a unicycle. I would go in a clown car, okay? That's the difference. It's just nobody's given me the opportunity. If somebody presents me an opportunity, 1985 Suzuki scoots, I'm in. I'll give you $400 for it.
0: Well, maybe you should just hang on Lester Highway and wait for the man that I have coined the Scoot Daddy.
1: Scoot Daddy? What's he look like?
0: He looks like an older gentleman. He's the Scoot Daddy. And he just scoots all around. And I'm jealous.
1: What do you think that seat scene?
0: Huh?
1: What do you think that seat scene?
0: Listen, I don't know. I don't know at the end of the day. It's Lester Highway. He does it late at night. Probably sees a lot of things.
1: Hey,
0: doesn't want to
1: see
0: poor seat.
1: It's quiet.
2: It's almost time for them to go home.
6: I'm on the way, oh, sweet home.
2: Their final what didn't make the show right now on the Rizzo and Jeff Show.
1: Now, the world wants me to tell you about a dog named Sir Jumps-a-Lot who, in a high jump competition, didn't jump high. I think that's a little lowbrow. I think that's a little easy. So how about this?
7: A Tucson woman will spend more than 14 years in prison for running a criminal business that sold dangerous drugs and weapons after being sentenced this past Monday at Pima County Superior Court. Christina Gonzalez pleaded guilty to several charges, including selling drugs.

0: drugs and money laundering. The AG's office says she sold cocaine, meth, and explosives, including landmines, from last May to August.
1: You heard that right, ladies and gents. She was a landmine dealer. So I don't know where you get them. And again, I don't know who supplies her, right? Because they say never get high on your own supply. Okay, so then she's obviously not using her own landmines, right? Who's the landmine guy or gal? And how many steps up, how many dealers do you have to go through to get to the original landmine?
2: Well, my concern probably at this point is not tracking down the person that's giving her, supplying her the landmines. I'm fearful of the people that now have the landmines that she sold them to. And what the hell are they doing with them? What's the plan? You had a woman that's sitting there in Arizona just selling landmines to everybody. Now they're out there. Who's got them, and what are they going to do with these landmines? Okay.
1: Yeah, I feel like, and this is just me. There's got to be people in Arizona now who have landmines.
2: Yeah, that's it. That's it. You want to look? You know. It was probably the people that...
1: This is naughty. This is getting real naughty.
2: They snagged Guthrie, got some landmines, and headed for Mexico. You know, it's what a mess.
1: Isn't she leaving now or something?
2: No, the mom. That's becoming a scary place out there. Because you know what? You're in Arizona. There's no damn lights at night. Yeah. You're in the dark. I'll stay away. No interest.
1: No interest. All right. Well, listen, have a great day, everybody. Oh, by the way. Blossman.
2: Yeah, Friday.
1: Cruising. Folks. Why don't you cruise in and say hi to Jeff and myself? We'd love to see you.
2: Yeah, look.
1: Love to shake your hand.
2: Here's the deal. We'll be at Blossman starting at 6 o'clock. You can get there earlier for sure if you got a vintage car, anything you want to show off. Food's going to be there, music. And then we're giving away almost a $3,000 Prestige grill. This puppy is sweet. Kick off the summer with us. Have yourself a brand new grill in the backyard. You have to be there if you want to sign up to win it before 7 o'clock at Blossman on Sweeten Creek Road on Friday, before 7. If you come at 7:01,
1: you're too late.
2: You're toast. All right. So if you want to win that grill, we will see you. It's been getting bigger every year.
1: I want people, if you love the show, come on out. Because, look, $2,800 grill could be yours. 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
2: And I might let you sit in my lawn chair.
1: Whoa, now that's something big. Wow. Oh, wait. Have a great day, everybody. Bye-bye.
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0: 105.9 The Mountain, Asheville's Classic Rock. I'm Jess, and there is still a chance for you to get in our Born to Grill giveaway from Blossman Gas and Appliance and The Mountain coming up on Friday. Rizzo and Jeff will be out at Cruisin' with Blossman. They have got three qualifiers, but they're looking for their fourth. 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Then the grand prize drawing is going to happen live around 7 p.m. with Rizzo and Jeff. 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

0: From Mr. Floyd, will you accept the charge from United States? 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

0: 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Coming up next, I've got the Cars.
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5: A few showers and thunderstorms are possible this afternoon. Otherwise, sunshine around that. Look for high temperatures in the mid to upper 80s. Evening showers and thunderstorms tonight. Otherwise, mostly cloudy overnight with lows in the lower 60s. We are going to see elevated chances for scattered showers and thunderstorms starting Thursday and lasting right through the holiday weekend. Not quite as warm Thursday with highs a little closer to 80 as we go from Friday through the holiday weekend. Look for that rain chance to be with us with highs in the 70s. That's your 7 weather forecast. I'm meteorologist Dan Bickford.
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Asheville's Classic Rock is your concert connection. These guys co-headlining with Foreigner. That show is coming up on July 24th at Treline Amphitheater in Charlotte. 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

105.9 The Mountain, Asheville's classic rock. I'm Jess. Lots of rock birthdays and rock history today. Today was Joe Cocker's birthday. He was born on this day in 1944, died in 2014. This day in 1966, Pete Townsend and Roger Daltrey of The Who grew tired of waiting for John Entwistle and Keith Moon to arrive for a concert.

0: This day in 83, the Police released Every Breath You Take, big song for them. This day in 1995, Eagles drummer Don Henley married model Sharon Summerall at his Malibu ranch. Everyone was in attendance, from Billy Joel to Sting to Sheryl Crow to Glenn Frey and more. 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
2: in a
3: 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All right.
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3: Now, here's the latest forecast from the 7 News Weather Center on 105.9 The Mountain.
4: A few showers and thunderstorms are possible this afternoon. Otherwise, sunshine around that. Look for high temperatures in the mid to upper 80s. Evening showers and thunderstorms tonight. Otherwise, mostly cloudy overnight with lows in the lower 60s. We are going to see elevated chances for scattered showers and thunderstorms starting Thursday and lasting right through the holiday weekend. Not quite as warm Thursday with highs a little closer to 80 as we go from Friday through the holiday weekend. Look for that rain chance to be with us with highs in the 70s. That's your 7 weather forecast. I'm meteorologist Dan Bickford.
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0: Look for that rain chance to be with us with highs in the 70s. That's your 7 weather forecast. I'm meteorologist Dan Bickford.
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105.9 The Mountain, Nashville's Classic Rock with Rush. They will be in Charlotte for two shows in November. I'm Steve Richards. Speaking of shows, it is Metallica. The next Metallica keyword is coming up just after 4 this afternoon. Your chance to see Metallica at Sphere in Vegas, sold out show in October. Hey, this Friday to kick off the Memorial Day weekend, it is the Born to Grill giveaway at Blossman Gas and Appliance with Brizzo and Jeff and 105.9 The Mountain. And don't miss your shot at winning a 50th Anniversary Edition Prestige 500 Propane Grill valued at almost $2,900. It's happening this Friday. Last chance to qualify from 6 to 7 this Friday evening at Cruisin' with Blossman at Sweeten Creek Road in Asheville. Just stop by the Mountain Tent between 6 and 7, and you could become our final qualifier. Congratulations to our first three qualifiers, Doug in Asheville, Rodney in Waynesville, and Tim in Mills River. Again, one final qualifier chosen this Friday night at Cruisin' with Blossman. Beginning at 6, we'll do the grand prize drawing right around 7 with Rizzo and Jeff. You can see the grill in action, too, there, and check out the best in backyard gear just in time.

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I'm Steve Richards. 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

0: weekend. Looks like that rain chance to be with us with highs in the 70s. That's your 7 weather forecast. I'm meteorologist Dan Bickford.
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105.9 The Mountain, Nashville's Classic Rock. Doing a workforce rock block of tunes from Joe Cocker, born on this date in 1944. Joe Cocker passed away, wow, back in 2014, December of 2014. It's The Letter as we continue this workforce rock block from Joe Cocker on the Mountain.

0: 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Thank you very much.
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105.9 The Mountain, Asheville's classic rock, Pat Benatar. Pat Benatar, Neil Giraldo heading out on the road this summer with Brian Adams. They will be at Bon Secours Wellness Arena in Greenville for a show on August 4th. I'm Steve Richards. This Friday morning at 8, it is another great Asheville deal to kick off the Memorial Day weekend. The deal is from Ripley's Aquarium of the Smokies. 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Dive into aquatic adventure with interactive hands-on experiences. This deal is going to sell out fast. Don't miss it. Go to AshevilleDeal.com this Friday morning at 8 to get yours.

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0: Billy Idol for Waynesville on 105.9 The Mountain. Asheville's Classic Rock. I'm Steve Richards. 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
9: I'm 7 News meteorologist Nicole Collins. There could be an isolated pop-up shower or storm moving through for the rest of your Wednesday. For the most part, everyone stays dry and dry conditions stick with us through the overnight. Overnight lows are only dropping down to the lower 60s, but we are back with a slightly cooler day around for your Thursday afternoon. High temperatures only topping off in the upper 70s, and we do have a more significant chance for showers and storms pushing through the area. We'll continue with shower and storm chances along with slightly cooler temperatures through the rest of the week and into the weekend.
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0: 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They've got a date at True Lion Amphitheater in Charlotte on July 24th. I'm Steve Richards. Thanks for listening. Moments away from the 5 o'clock commercial free ride. Hey, all this week, Rizzo and Jeff have tickets for you, speaking of True Lion Amphitheater in Charlotte, to see Chicago and Styx. They always put on a great show. July 18th. Win it again, win those tickets again tomorrow morning with Rizzo and Jeff. It's from your Concert Connection, 105.9.
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wonder how far off I sat and wondered. Started humming a song from 1962. Ain't it funny how the night moves when you just don't seem to have as much to lose. 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

counting down to the long Memorial Day weekend on 105.9 The Mountain, Asheville's Classic Rock. 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
2: I went back to college, finished my degree. Thank you. Thank you. I went, got my degree in philosophy. 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So I have three ways of not making money.
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1: It's Rizzo and Jeff. 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
2: Yeah, hey, look, we're known for one thing.
1: That's it.
2: Okay?
1: That's it.
2: And that's connecting you to concerts. And yeah, we got them. Chicago and sticks. Going to be in Charlotte coming up in July, and all week long on the show, we have tickets. So whether you call, join in to participate, whether you text, or whether you participate in anything we do on social media, you're going to be qualified to go. We got the tickets for you. We're your hookup.
1: That's right, Jeff. And one more thing. A little birdie told me there will be another Where in the 828 as well.
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6: I'm 7 News meteorologist Nicole Collins. There could be an isolated pop-up shower or storm moving through for the rest of your Wednesday. For the most part, everyone stays dry and dry conditions stick with us through the overnight. Overnight lows are only dropping down to the lower 60s, but we are back with a slightly cooler day around for your Thursday afternoon. High temperatures only topping off in the upper 70s, and we do have a more significant chance for showers and storms pushing through the area. We'll continue with shower and storm chances along with slightly cooler temperatures through the rest of the week and into the weekend.
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4: Severe weather season is back, and severe thunderstorms, hailstorms, and high winds can wreak havoc on your roof. 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